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That band played the Corona Road Bar last night with the Lead Headaches. That was 12th of Never with Matter of Time on Michigan Made on Z93. Sponsored by White's Bar in Saginaw. And in just a few minutes, I'll tell you what's happening at White's Bar in the coming days. But before I do that, I've got music from Johnny Guest. And right now, it's the latest from Far From Farrand. This is Cemetery Season on Michigan Made.

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0: The latest from Johnny Guest. That was someplace called Free on Michigan Made on Z93. 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And if you're looking for live music in Saginaw, you are going to find it twice a day, every day, 364 days a year at White's Bar. Mick Furlow and friends are back at White's Bar tomorrow afternoon. Mama Moki is back on Tuesday. Eric Ryden, Carrie Westbay. They play White's on Wednesday. Tony B and G are there Thursday. And Mel and Michelle and the Afterthoughts take the stage on Friday. You can see the complete White's Bar schedule on their Facebook page. Stick around for music from Autumn Kings, Aegis Heart, Others Eyes, and Striking South. They're next on Michigan Made.
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7: I read this interesting story the other day, which was written by a colleague of mine, about why so-called, quote, admin nights are the new book club for busy adults. Now, I learned this is a term coined by journalist Chris Collin, who wrote about this life hack in the Wall Street Journal. An admin night is when people come together for a night, a fun night, while holding one another accountable to an assignment. The ones usually considered back burner tasks, the ones that you've been putting off. The person you choose to do an admin night with matters a lot, because that's your accountability partner. That's what one person told us. People love the social aspect because it can bring these boring tasks to light, make them feel more fun, and where you go matters as well. You need to have enough space and hopefully not too many distractions. And again, don't forget to leave some time for fun. I'm Dr. Sanjay Gupta, helping you live a better life.
0: Michigan written.
4: Autumn Kings, Age's Heart, and Others' Eyes are all coming up. Right now, though, it's Detroit Striking South, who just released this song earlier this week. This is She Cries Alone, a Michigan Made.

From Alma, that was Others' Eyes with Disconnected on Michigan Made on Z93. 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And in just a few minutes, I'll tell you exactly what you need to do to get your music played on Michigan Made. I promise it's incredibly easy. But before I do that, I've got music from Autumn Kings. And right now it's Age's Heart. This is Love Still Trying on Michigan Made.

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You may have seen them at Upheaval last weekend. That was Autumn Kings with Gone, Gone, Gone, a Michigan Made on Z93. 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So you go do that. I'll take a break. 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

from their self-titled album that was Never the Crash with Abysmal on Michigan Made on Z93. Sponsored by White's Bar in Saginaw, Tribe 989 will wrap up Michigan Made after music from Five From Nowhere, who you can see in Saginaw on August 2nd with Sandspit and Fault of the People. 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

0: Closing out Michigan Made this week, sponsored by White's Bar in Saginaw. 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
6: Now seems as good a time as any to remind you, you don't always have to take healthy habits to the extreme. Not only are you unlikely to stick with something that's difficult, even if you can keep it up, it's probably going to be to the detriment of something else. And chances are that something else is more important. So if you're on a quest to improve your health, I promise the basics are going to take you much further. I'm talking about diet, try and be as plant-based as possible, exercise, meaning multiple rounds of cardio and strength training, and sleep. For most people, 7 to 9 hours a night. 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If you're not doing any one of them, it's really hard to keep balanced with the others. The key here is you don't have to strive for perfection. Doing anything is going to be better than nothing. I'm Dr. Sanjay Gupta, helping you live a better life.
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City's Vets Park Thursday, July 23rd through Sunday, July 26th. You like ribs? 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Oh, you want live music too? 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
4: I read this interesting story the other day, which was written by a colleague of mine, about why so-called, quote, admin nights are the new book club for busy adults. Now, I learned this is a term coined by journalist Chris Collin, who wrote about this life hack in the Wall Street Journal. An admin night is when people come together for a night, a fun night, while holding one another accountable to an assignment. The ones usually considered back burner tasks, the ones that you've been putting off. The person you choose to do an admin night with matters a lot because that's your accountability partner. That's what one person told us. People love the social aspect because it can bring these boring tasks to light, make them feel more fun, and where you go matters as well. You need to have enough space and hopefully not too many distractions. And again, don't forget to leave some time for fun. I'm Dr. Sanjay Gupta, helping you live a better life.
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1: There are lots of things you can measure to get an idea of how healthy you are at any given moment. Temperature, heart rate, blood pressure, just to name a few. But how about how healthy you will be and how long you're likely to live? According to a new study out of the University at Buffalo, two simple strength tests are pretty accurate at predicting longevity in older women. One is hand grip strength, and the other is how quickly people can stand up from a seated position without using their arms. By the way, I remember interviewing former President Jimmy Carter when he was quite old and being really impressed how he just popped out of the chair without using his arms. Not a lot of older people can actually do that. But I think the message here is that maintaining strength as you age is going to help you perform everyday activities, but also help you avoid injury and stay independent. I'm Dr. Sanjay Gupta, helping you live a better life.

moment that we have left, we want to talk right down to earth in a language that everybody here can easily understand.

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2: 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Video Jimmy will join us. 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And at 8, we'll give out the first of four keywords you can text in for a chance to win a trip to the Hollywood Bowl to see My Chemical Romance. 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
2: I don't know about you, but my social media feeds are flooded with lotions and potions and gadgets, all promising to unlock different components of longevity. But if you log off, take a step back from all the hype, you'll find that the actual keys to a longer, healthier life are hiding in plain sight. There are four of them. Number one, nutrition. The Mediterranean diet really is the gold standard. Number two, exercise. You should be getting 150 minutes of moderate intensity exercise or 75 minutes of vigorous intensity exercise every week, plus strength training and stretching. Number three, sleep. Sleep is when your body and your brain repair themselves. You should be getting 7 to 9 hours a night. And finally, number four, often gets forgotten, socialization. It's not a bonus. It's a necessity for a healthy life, finding a sense of community, purpose, and belonging. I'm Dr. Sanjay Gupta, helping you live a better life.
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Jericho is back to tame the seven seas for his seventh Rock and Wrestling Rager. And we're sending one winner and a guest straight into the madness. Sail from Miami to Bimini aboard

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1: 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And there's perhaps no movement more fundamental than walking. It reinforces the alignment, stability, and coordinated muscle activation that supports how your body moves, whether you're doing strenuous exercise or simply going about your daily life. This is according to Dana Santis, a strength and conditioning specialist. 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I'm Dr. Sanjay Gupta, helping you live a better life.

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A cumulus.

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0: Are you ready to rock? 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

0: Jericho is back to tame the seven seas for his seventh Rock and Wrestling Rager. And we're sending one winner and a guest straight into the madness. Sail from Miami to Bimini aboard the Norwegian Jewel this November for four wild days of slams, jams, laughs, and chaos. 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
2: I don't know about you, but my social media feeds are flooded with lotions and potions and gadgets, all promising to unlock different components of longevity. But if you log off, take a step back from all the hype, you'll find that the actual keys to a longer, healthier life are hiding in plain sight. There are four of them. Number one, nutrition. The Mediterranean diet really is the gold standard. Number two, exercise. You should be getting 150 minutes of moderate intensity exercise or 75 minutes of vigorous intensity exercise every week, plus strength training and stretching. Number three, sleep. Sleep is when your body and your brain repair themselves. You should be getting 7 to 9 hours a night. And finally, number four, often gets forgotten, socialization. It's not a bonus. It's a necessity for a healthy life, finding a sense of community, purpose, and belonging. I'm Dr. Sanjay Gupta, helping you live a better life.
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1: Hey, hi, good morning.
0: Good morning. Here we are again. It's Monday.
1: We're back, baby.
0: Weekend came and went.
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0: Dubs only.
1: Wasn't even close. I don't even know why the rest of them showed up.
2: A little radio reunion. We'll go talk to our radio friends.
0: Gross.
1: I ain't talking to nobody. I'm out here to get this dub.
0: You didn't really either.
1: No, I didn't. No.
0: I also intentionally avoided other radio people.
1: We were busy. We were busy collecting votes.
0: You're not going to win just standing around talking to each other.
1: No. No, you talk to the people.
0: No, we're hustling.
1: You were dancing.
0: I was dancing. That's how you get wins.
1: Yeah, it wasn't close. It was a blowout as far as I'm concerned.
0: It sure was.
1: Yeah, we are back. Best rub. Nope. Best sauce. Best ribs at the 2026 Celebrity Rib Cook-Off at the Labity Rib Fest, which is now in the rear view. Heard that all the concerts are great. I didn't have a chance to make it to any of the shows, but
0: Saturday was packed.
1: I heard it was a packed house on Saturday for Night Ranger and Firehouse.
0: Rammed, they would say. Rammed.
1: Oh, yeah. Yeah, rammed. I saw a photo. I think it was Night Ranger from the stage, and the cell phone lights went as far back as you can see. One of the biggest crowds I think I've seen at Labity Rib Fest.
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1: Good morning to St. Louis, Amber, Pineapple, Dave. Great, another Monday. I think a grinding chick is a good way to start the week. Good morning to the Falcon. Wake up, wake up, wake up. It's a scorching hot 103 today, 106 tomorrow. No rain in sight. Keep in mind the Falcon is in Oklahoma. Here, though, we've got rain in sight within the next hour or so here in the Great Lakes Bay region as the storm moves across, and then more severe weather potentially later on today. Brendan the Beast, hello, good morning. A rare Monday and Tuesday on top of it. I'm loving it. Dan Campbell Roar, please. Art, what's up? Detroit Lions Joe, good morning. Fuel Man Dan, why do... Mondays have to ruin every weekend. Sherry Strez, what's up? Trust designer Corey, good morning. McGreasy, hello. Good morning to Moist Packer Ray Ray. Golfer Larry hung out with Adam Saturday at Rib Fest. Pyro Sean, Old Cars Gerald, Spikes Cause Rick. Hello, good morning to this texter, 387. Today is my 42nd birthday. Can I get a happy birthday, turd face, of course.
3: Happy birthday, turd face.
1: Looks like a pack ripper here. Gonna rip some packs on your birthday? Dylan, what's up? Congrats on the dub. Thank you. Homeless Joe, congratulations, friends. Yeah, appreciate it. Excited to come back here. Would have been ashamed coming back.
0: No, we wouldn't have come in.
1: No, as not the 2026 Celebrity Rib Cook-Off champions, but here we are. Here we are on a Monday. 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
1: 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All right. 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
14: If I were to ask you what makes for a good night's sleep, you'd probably say a dark, quiet room, not too many things on your mind. But every night when you go to get some Z's, how often do you really think about the temperature in your bedroom? Temperature may be one of the most underappreciated factors in sleep. That's according to the Senior Vice President of Research and Scientific Affairs at the National Sleep Foundation. We often hear about lights and screens and stress, but even modest changes in temperature and airflow can influence both how quickly you fall asleep and how deeply you stay asleep. Most experts will recommend a room temperature of 60 to 67 degrees Fahrenheit. You might also experiment with your sheets and what you actually wear to bed. Play around a bit and see what improves your sleep. You might be delightfully surprised. I'm Dr. Sanjay Gupta, helping you live a better life.

0: Monday with the morning after. Matt, Adam, great to have you with us today. Kicking off another week. Texters, 1-800-9-ROCK-93.
1: Good morning to Tree Trimmer James, to Joint Johnny. Mondays suck. Sure do. Auto Parts Jeff, what's up? Got to rip a pack with Adam on Saturday.
0: We're ripping packs at the park.
1: Potato Man Sam, hello. I saw you rip a pack with the mayor of Bay. So now the mayor of Bay City has done a stone cold stunner with me.
0: Yes.
1: Which apparently you mocked him for. Which he told me when he sent me the video of you ripping packs with him. He said, Adam also talked S to my face about my stunner. Mm. Yeah. But also, he's now got to rip a pack with Adam.
0: Yeah, Topps Chrome.
1: Yeah. Durrell asks, Justin, hello. Stagehand, Nick, what's up? Good morning to newlyweds, Allison and Andrew. Just got married over the weekend in Gladwood. And Virgin Texters.
0: Congratulations.
1: First thing they did is newlyweds. We got a text the morning after. Congratulations, Allison and Andrew. Texters, 1-800-9-ROCK-93. The Saginaw Old Town Junction text line, 1-800-976-2593.
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0: Day, Boulevard of Broken Dreams, Rock Station, Z93, the morning after. 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
1: Good morning to horror movie lover Stephanie, hiding from DOT. Paul, my daughter texted she's arrived in Germany for her foreign exchange year. Sad but proud dad this morning. 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Scrapper Corey, hello, Monday morning. 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
0: 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Looking

0: Little Zoe, R.I.P. Little Chars, Little Broads, Little Hoops, Little Reese. Everybody that's coming to help us win People's Choice today at the Celebrity Rib Cook-Off.
1: The people of the morning after.
0: That's right. Hoping you all show up. I see Sherry Strez will be there. Phlebotomist Bob will be there. Ukulele J-Rock will be there.
1: You have to quit your job to make this happen. And you have to quit your job.
0: I'm sorry. Free admission, noon until 2. There's a website called Craigslist. It is on Craigslist that some people still sometimes go to make transactions. It's not all Facebook Marketplace, people. You can try and find a couch or a rug or a car. You can try and find a job. You can also try and find love. That's where we get the morning after's misconnections. A Friday staple. And Adam, I will start this morning.
1: Who?
0: With a man-seeking woman. You gave me a free hot dog at the park. I was reading in the park. You offered me a hot dog. Though I'm not really sure where the hot dog came from. I thought you were really cute and wanted to ask for your number or something. But I just took the hot dog instead. If this was you, hit me up. I owe you one hot dog.
2: Missed connections.
0: You taking a pocket dog from some rando in a park?
1: Do I find her attractive?
0: Yes.
1: Yes.
0: So hot chick comes up to you in park. You're not reading.
1: I mean, I can sometimes.
0: Despite what you hear in news and stuff?
1: Yeah, I can read. I mean, I read. I just don't read books.
0: Right. Well, you're not going to read the news out in the park.
1: You don't know what I do in the park.
0: I don't know if I want to know what you do in the park.
1: You don't know where I read my news. Maybe I read my news in the park.
0: No, you read it here on the show.
1: Oh, yeah.
0: But can confirm you can read.
1: Yeah, I'm decent at it, believe it or not. I just struggle sometimes. Yes, 100% I'm taking that hot dog.
0: Okay, all
1: right. But I'm also going to shoot my shot, not like this pee.
0: Yeah, right.
1: I'm just like, okay, thanks.
0: Yeah, see you later.
1: Have a great day.
0: I'm going to finish my book now.
1: Turd. Man seeking man titled Walmart. Guy in orange shirt and gray shorts. You were wearing a bright orange shirt and gray gym shorts, leaving Walmart around 2:30 in the afternoon. You paused and looked at something by the optical center on your way out.
0: Oh, it's right there.
1: It's highly doubtful you'll even see this, but just in case, you're hot AF, dude. I mean, damn!
2: Missed connections.
0: Ron Simmons.
1: Damn!
0: I don't
1: saw
0: know.
1: A hot guy at Walmart stop and look at something near the optical center.
0: I wonder if he meant this pun. It's highly doubtful you'll even see this. She stopped at the optical center.
1: I didn't even catch it. Oh, he needs glasses.
0: He's thought about maybe go to check out the options available at the Walmart Optical Center.
1: Yeah, maybe.
0: Great deals there, I've heard.
1: I used to be a customer years and years and years ago.
0: Oh, yeah?
1: Yeah. Yeah.
0: Big-ass Coke bottle glasses?
1: I was a contact wearer at the time.
0: Oh, yeah, okay.
1: The doctor yelled at me because I never took them out.
0: Yeah, you got to take them out.
1: Yeah. Well, I was dumb.
0: Bad for your eyes.
1: It's like early 20s.
0: Yeah. Well, back then, you were supposed to take them out every night and put them in the solution.
1: Correct.
0: Now they're just day and night, just toss them.
1: Also correct.
0: Yeah. But you're not a contact wearer.
1: No.
0: You have both prescription glasses and sunglasses.
1: I lost my sunglasses in the ocean.
0: you have the flippies.
1: They're not flippies, they're clippies.
0: Sorry. I wish they were flippies.
1: I also wish they were flippies. Because if I take them off, I got to put them somewhere.
0: Yeah, right.
1: Like, I just flip them up.
0: Yeah, no, you've left them in the Z93 truck multiple times. And you've said to me, hey, are my clippies in the truck?
1: I need my clippies. But I'd love to have some flippies.
0: You got your clippies for today?
1: They're in my car.
0: Okay, don't forget them. Oh, you're driving your car. You're fine. Okay. You're not riding with me.
1: Thanks, Mom.
0: Don't forget your clippies. Adam Man Seeking Man entitled Garage Sale. We talked about my renting half your garage. I brushed up against your junk. Accident, sort of. Text me.
2: Missed connections.
0: We talked about me renting half of your garage. While we were having that discussion, I brushed up against your penis. It was an accident.
1: Sort of an accident.
0: Kind of an accident.
1: Not really an accident.
0: Do you want me to text you about the garage or about how your hand brushed up against my wiener?
1: First of all, let's get the garage deal done first.
0: Yes.
1: Then I'll meet you there to unlock it. You can get your stuff inside.
0: Uh-huh.
1: And we'll see where the day takes us.
0: It's pretty spacious. So if we wanted to do something on that side of the garage.
1: I'd be honest with you. I have never had a conversation with another man where I'm close enough to brush up against his junk. If you're just standing there talking about something.
0: You should be far enough away that your hand's not going to brush up against his anything.
1: Right. Unless, you know, you're in a crowded space and you're trying to sneak by somebody.
0: Do I go front or back?
1: I always ask, like, when we're, like, in a, like, a stadium setting or a ballpark or something. Yeah. You want front or back?
0: Yeah, it's Fight Club.
1: They don't think I'm funny.
0: No. Not many people do. It's shocking.
1: Man seeking woman titled Beautiful Grocery Haul. You were in front of me in line at the grocery store. You were buying figs and nectarines and fancy cheese. I was buying Cheetos and chocolate milk.
0: Solid combo. Cheetos and chocolate milk.
1: Chocolate milk. Many of you don't have any idea what I'm doing.
0: I do, though.
1: I wanted to say something, but decided that would be weird. I guess this isn't much less weird, is it?
2: Missed connections.
0: The woman buying figs and nectarines and fancy cheeses does not want to spend a second of time with a guy buying Cheetos and chocolate milk.
1: Oh, absolutely, yes.
0: You have nothing in common.
1: No way. Figs, nectarines, and fancy cheese.
0: She's got some fancy thing she's going to.
1: Oh, so fancy.
0: She's having a party of some sort at her house with serving trays and so forth.
1: You're going home to sit in your sweatpants.
0: Yeah, right. Play video games. Call of Duty.
1: Or binge something.
0: Yeah, right.
1: 100%.
0: Watching Masters of the Universe on Amazon Prime.
1: Yeah, maybe.
0: Only to realize it's 2.5 hours long.
1: Ugh.
0: At a man seeking woman. Home Depot. We briefly connected at the HD today. You like my hat. I like your legs. I'd like them even more if they were wrapped around my head.
2: Missed connections.
0: Wow. Sir. Jeez. You gotta chill, man. I like your hat.
3: I like your legs.
1: Your legs are hot.
4: I like that's my favorite team.
1: Finally this morning, a man seeking woman titled Looking for Office Cleaning Girl. Looking for the office cleaning girl with the jugs that used to come clean after hours and make me happy watching. Yum. Looking
0: for a gal to give me just trying to do a job, man.
1: Just here to clean your office.
0: I'm here to clean your office and I have big boobs. I'm not doing this for your enjoyment. I'm getting paid by your company. Please just let me clean your office.
1: Cleaning girl with the jugs. It's the morning afters. Big jugs, little jugs, just jugs.
0: Just jugs.
1: Average size jugs?
0: I feel like calling them jugs, like they're big. If you call them jugs, they're big.
1: They're big? Okay.
0: Yeah.
1: All right.
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9: Oh. The morning after headlines.
10: Police say a 15-year-old boy shot a 16-year-old in the face during an attempted cell phone robbery in Saginaw County. Shooting happened at around 11 p.m. on Thursday. The area of Old Hess and Yauk in Buena Vista Township. Police say the shooting happened after the 15-year-old attempted to steal the 16-year-old's cell phone. 15-year-old then shot the 16-year-old in the face. Victim ran to a nearby house for help. Rushed to a local hospital before being transferred to the University of Michigan Hospital in Ann Arbor. Teen is in stable condition. Two 12-year-olds facing 16 criminal charges in connection with an October boat fire at Liberty Harbor Marina on the west side of Bay City. Destroyed a 36-foot vessel and damaged several others. Fire broke out a little before 2 a.m. back on October 9th. No one was injured. The boat was destroyed and other boats nearby were vandalized. Witnesses saw two people running away from the area of the burning boat. Video captured the scene. Police say no solid leads for suspects until after the holidays when another agency contacted Bay City Public Safety with a tip. According to the Bay City Public Safety Department, another agency contacted them advising that during their investigation, they said their sibling had set the boat on fire. Police interviewed the 12-year-old and 12-year-old girl. Developed a 12-year-old boy as another suspect during the vandalism spree. A piece of paper was lit on fire in the boat that eventually went up in flames. MDHHS continues its investigation into the cyclosporiasis outbreak in Michigan. As of Friday, 8,176 cases have been reported in the state, 160 hospitalizations. Releasing that county-by-county case report on Thursday, Arnett County reported its very first case last week. Bay County still sitting at three cases, though. Genesee County at 366 cases. Saginaw County with just 36 cases of cyclosporiasis, which sounds like you may have had on Friday.
0: I don't. That was the
10: Saturday morning.
0: That was the question that was asked of me, but it was really only maybe a 12-hour.
10: Yeah, so it's a 12-hour bug.
0: I don't think so. Based on what we had a guy last week that said he lost 14 pounds.
10: Holy cow!
0: Yeah, I don't think I lost 14 pounds.
10: Christopher Nolan's The Odyssey earning $87 million in its second North American weekend from 3,943 theaters, dropping just 30% from its $123 million debut. Blockbuster film starring Matt Damon, now grossing $286.4 million domestically and $639 million worldwide.
0: But we'll go down this weekend because new Spider-Man out on Friday.
10: Oh, let's go. We're going on Friday. Today's my Tuesday.
0: Though there's also, like, you can see it Thursday.
10: Could see it Thursday.
0: Like, there's a lot of showings on Thursday. Don't spoil it!
10: I think, like, the first showing on Thursday is noon.
0: Yeah.
10: Like, you can see it at noon.
0: Did you watch Tom Holland and John Bernthal on the Hot Ones?
10: Well, yeah, of course I did. Tom Holland threw up.
0: My favorite is Tom Holland doing his impression of John Bernthal.
10: They're best buds.
0: Yo, dog.
10: Hollywood Walk of Fame Selection Committee has announced its class of 2027.
0: Oh, did we get it?
10: Featuring 32 new stars across entertainment categories. We are not on the list.
0: Come on.
10: Lil Wayne.
0: Oh, Weezy.
10: Linkin Park. Smashing Pumpkins.
0: Okay.
10: Grandmaster Flash. He should have one already.
0: You would think.
10: Waylon Jennings in the music category, Cheech and Chong, Kate Hudson, Sam Rockwell.
0: Like, how did Cheech and Chong not have one?
10: Great question. Lisa Kudrow, Adam Scott, Kiki Palmer for film honorees.
0: Kiki Palmer is getting one, but Lisa Kudrow is also just now getting one?
10: Correct, yes.
0: Like, that doesn't...
10: Also does not make sense.
0: But we've also learned that, like, you have to pay for your star, correct?
10: You do, yes. That's correct.
0: And also, what if they run out of, like, room for stars? Do you get rid of some of them?
10: There is a radio star who's getting their...
0: Oh, yeah, Charlamagne.
10: Yeah, Charlamagne. Charlamagne the God is getting his star.
0: Yeah. Donkey of the Day.
10: We're not on the list.
0: Yeah, no. Well, Charlamagne's a big star. Donkey of the Day is on the box.
10: Weather today. Two rounds of potential severe weather. Some thunderstorms this morning. May see then some either late afternoon into the evening. 83 the high today. 67 overnight tonight. 77 tomorrow, 79 and sunny on Wednesday. It is 71 right now.
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10: Tigers split their four-game series with the Royals, 5-4 losers yesterday.
0: Okay, so where are we sitting?
10: Gave up the lead. I think they've given up the most leads, like, late in games than any other team in the majors.
0: Awesome.
10: They're still home, hosting the Orioles starting tonight.
0: Six games back in the AL Central. Looking at the wild card, they are in the hunt 3.5 games back.
10: Trade deadline August 3rd. Is that Monday? That's a week from today, yes?
0: Yeah, coming up quick. What do they do with Tarek Skubal?
10: I don't know.
0: He has said he wants to stay. Thinks he can win with this team.
10: You got to take at least 3 or 4 from the Royals.
0: Yes.
10: Come on.
0: Yeah, they're worse than you.
10: Loons on the road in Lansing. They lost yesterday 8-7.
0: 8-7.
10: Winners of only 2 of those 6 on the road against Lugnuts. They're off today.
0: Got to win those 2.
10: And then back home tomorrow. 2 for Tuesday tomorrow.
0: 18 home games left in the regular season for your Great Lakes Loons. Dogmen coming up on Saturday. You can actually camp at Dow Diamond Saturday night.
10: Hometown Heroes on Wednesday, Thirsty Thursday, Country Music Night, Bing in the Ballpark.
0: I will be there. Yeehaw! Wearing my hat. Gonna get a wild hat.
10: 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I believe camp officially opening up on the 2nd. Select open practices too, but those tickets are gone. So.
0: Yeah.
10: Preseason game 1 against the Bengals August 13th. NASCAR, Corey Heim wins at Indy. They head to Iowa August 9th. Biggest sports story over the weekend, of course, LeBron James going to Philly.
0: Signed what, a two-year deal for $8 million?
10: Correct, yes.
0: Not about the money?
10: No.
0: All about winning a championship.
10: You're a stacked roster.
0: They do.
10: Now more stacked.
0: But also, you have to start asking, like, there's only one ball. How do you... Well, Joel Embiid will get hurt, so you don't have to worry about that.
10: Oh, no question. Yeah, he won't. He'll play 35 games. Yeah,
0: right. Think about the Eastern Conference now with LeBron in there as well.
10: Yes.
0: Thought the Pistons had a tough time before. Now, LeBron James is also, what, 40?
10: 42. Yeah. I believe will be 42.
0: Right, so.
10: That is sports. Texters, 1-800-9-ROCK-93.
0: Good morning to welder Matt heading to the Tigers game tonight. Stoner, Sarge, what's up? Harrison, Melissa, good morning. Essexville, Cam. Cedar Creek Scott taking Jasper and Ollie to daycare, then off to the substation. Have a good day. Beer League Joe, what's up? Diesel Mechanic Skywalker, hello, good morning. Put y'all sticker on the back of my truck so people know I'm about that life. Let me get a Dan Campbell roar. Please, good morning. Diesel Mechanic Skywalker. Lumberjack Zach, hello. CC, what's up? The Gravel Guys, good morning. Keep everything shoveled, Dawson. Terry the Sandman, Dimebag Larry, Incognito Guido, Party Fam Andy, yo, Party Fam of the Eastern Michigan State Fair for 5 days, let's go. Good morning, Party Fam Andy. I hung out with Party Fam Andy's neighbor on a Saturday at Rock for Vets. That's P-Fan. He's Party Fam Andy. He's a fan of Party Fam Andy. He's P-Fan.
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0: C93 app. Your Z forecast also being sponsored by Brinstar in downtown Midland.
1: Thunderstorms likely at some point this morning, high around 83 today. Then some thunderstorms during the evening, low around 67. Again, the potential for severe thunderstorms overnight tonight with a low of 67.
2: Yeah, 67.
1: 77 tomorrow, 80 and sunny the high on Wednesday. It is 71 right now.
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0: CNC programmer Tanner, good morning. Weekend came, weekend went. Too short, I say. Baldo.
1: Baldo.
0: I appreciate.
3: Baldo.
0: Tim came to see us at the Celebrity Rib Cook-Off at Lavity Rib Fest. One of the first people to get in there. And from down the aisle of all the ribbers, I heard a Baldo. And I believe I did it back, and you said, I didn't know what he was doing.
1: I heard him. I didn't know what he was saying.
0: STV325. Happy Tater Fest week, boys. Oh, Munger Potato Fest. Coming up here quick, the festivals, the fairs keep on coming. Texters 1-800-9-ROCK-93 is the Saginaw Old Town Junction.

0: 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Z93 is morning after. Speaking of festivals, Tuscola-Palooza is back coming up on Saturday. Making a move. 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Ozzy, Reborn, Infamous, Quick, The 99, and Wisher, Big Medicine, Fifth Season, Third Degree Burns, all will be playing Tuscola-Palooza coming up on Saturday. 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
1: This is a Morning After update.
2: Update on a story we brought you a couple of weeks ago. The school district in Western New York announced that they will be introducing a new kind of teacher that will greet students this fall. A humanoid robot.
0: Yeah, it was a sex robot teacher. Well, it wasn't a sex robot teacher, though. But we joked around on the air that they have photos of the humanoid robot teacher, and it's just a sex robot with glasses.
2: That's correct, yes.
0: Like, she's now a teacher.
2: Dressed up like a teacher.
0: And even though that was the joke, we learned later on that the humanoid robot teachers are also being produced by the same company that makes the sex robots.
2: That's correct, yes.
0: So it was only a matter of time until somebody somewhere, rabble.
2: Realbotics, a tech company, along with an artificial intelligent teacher's assistant program, they were hoping to be able to give students the ability to interact with an avatar of that robot. One of the companies that Realbotics also owns is RealDoll.
0: Yes.
2: This is the company that produces high-end sex robots.
0: Right, yeah. Yeah, the ones that cost you a pretty penny.
2: The Salamanca City Central School District announced that they would be the first in the country to put a humanoid robot in the classroom.
0: And I'm going to assume the update's going to be they are now the first school district to say, ha, just kidding.
2: Basically, yes.
0: Never mind.
2: A female robot named Sally will have a lifelike appearance with silicone skin, long brown hair, actually quite sexy.
0: I was going to say, I don't want my teachers to be sexy, but that's not true.
2: That's not true at all. I don't believe that I ever had a sexy teacher.
0: Not once?
2: I don't think so.
0: Not ever?
2: No.
0: I had a couple.
2: Did you?
0: Yes.
2: Oh. Huh.
0: Yeah.
2: Not like today.
0: Well, I don't think
2: I think there's a higher percentage of sexy teachers now than there was in the 80s and 90s.
0: I don't know. I mean, do you notice, though? Like, in high school, you probably
2: Am I a high school boy?
0: Yeah.
2: Then I notice.
0: In high school, you notice. Elementary school, though, you could have had a sexy teacher. You wouldn't have known.
2: I have a decent memory of my elementary school teachers, and looking back, mm-mm.
0: Not one.
2: No.
0: I can think of a couple.
2: I had Mrs. Goki. I had Mrs. Duncan.
0: Uh-huh.
2: I had Mrs. Knight.
0: Yeah.
2: I had Mr. Flores. Mm-mm.
0: I had
2: Mr. Martin.
0: Not a single sexy teacher, male or female.
2: Mr. B, he was a gym teacher.
0: Uh-huh.
2: The principal's name was, she was Mrs. Pillow. Oh. So that was fun.
0: Yeah. And not what? Not a single sexy one in the bunch?
2: No.
0: No.
2: Not Mrs. even Banks?
0: Yeah.
2: Mrs. Banks?
0: Not even junior high, not even high school. Not even at Specs.
2: Specs Howard?
0: Yeah.
2: It's all men.
0: Okay.
2: None of them were sexy.
0: Well, they're also radio people. They're also broadcasting people. So us sexy broadcasting people are few and far between. You know that. You could have come out to the Celebrity Rib Cook-Off and learned that.
2: Sexy? We're sexy radio people?
0: You and I are, yeah, but the rest of them?
2: The rest of them, not so much.
0: Gross.
2: That Western New York School District has now announced that they have halted its plans to place that humanoid robot in the classroom this fall. And as you mentioned, sparking fierce debate over the use of artificial intelligence in schools and backlash from local parents.
0: Backlash. Is that the if it didn't come out that the humanoid robot teachers were being produced by the same company making sex robots, would there be as much backlash?
2: I'm going to guess probably not.
0: No. No, there's still going to be people going, well, wait a second. We already have, like, why are we doing this? Why are we...
2: Are we not, like, teaching our teachers to teach?
0: Right.
2: Why do we need a robot?
0: There will be somebody that'll say that. But I guarantee you the one thing that really pushed people over the edge was the whole sex robot thing.
2: The fact that it's being produced by a company that also makes sex robots.
0: And what we joked about is that they mistakenly send the wrong one.
2: What happens when your humanoid robot teacher was sent to you by a sex robot company? The teacher then, a lot like living teachers, trying to have sex with students? Is that what you're saying?
0: Yes.
2: We already have enough teachers that do that. We don't want our humanoid robot teachers to also do the same thing.
0: Right.
2: Salamanca City School, Central School District announced on Friday that its pilot project with the tech company has been put on hold as school officials, quote, work through enhanced student data privacy agreements. So basically, it came down to this AI humanoid robot collecting student data.
0: Okay.
2: It had nothing. Like, whoa, whoa, whoa!
0: It had nothing to do with the fact that.
2: What about the privacy of my student?
0: No one was worried about them having sex with the students.
2: I think that was probably the root cause of it all.
0: Okay, all right. Yeah, I think we brought up a lot more problems with this whole thing. Like, what happens to the sexy robot teachers when people go home for the day? Who gets to take them home?
2: I think you just leave her in the classroom, don't you?
0: Do you? I mean, if I'm an employee, I'm trying to see if I can take her home. I just want companionship. Are you a pleasure model teacher robot?
2: What are you doing after class today, teacher robot?
0: You want to go have a staff meeting or something?
2: Do you want to go Yeah. Choir practice, they
0: call
2: it.
0: Yeah, what is your...
2: It's called choir practice.
0: Right, but there is no choir.
2: There's no choir.
0: It's just the bar.
2: If you don't want to say, let's go to the bar after class today, right. You can't say it in a school email, but you can invite people to choir practice.
0: Yeah.
2: That we'll be having at the Lennon Road Bar after after school today. News comes hours after State Education Commissioner Betty Rose has sent a letter informing the superintendent that the department remains concerned about the effect that a humanoid robot may have within a high school classroom.
0: Blah, blah, blah. We don't want sex robots. That's all it comes down to. You can tell me it's privacy. You can tell me it's this, that, the other thing. The biggest problem any of them have is that the robots are coming from the same company that made pick your favorite porn star's real sex doll.
2: Many parents, teachers, and stakeholders are concerned about the presence of AI technology in classrooms, particularly when it involves robots that resemble humans that are also kind of hot.
0: Well, if it's anything like any other AI, they're just going to make the same flyer for every bar. They're just going to teach them how to make flyers. They all look the same.
2: Keep in mind, they invested over $57,000.
0: Well, it sounds like that was a mistake.
2: Into the robot that was actually approved at a local school board meeting.
0: Okay.
2: They're like, yeah, that's a great idea. Let's go.
0: So what, we're going to do it on our millage?
2: But if you've already bought it, what are you going to do now?
0: Now we can have
2: now
0: sex with it.
2: Now we can have sex with it.
0: There's got to be somebody in town that'll buy it from you. Put it up on Facebook Marketplace.
2: Yeah. If you're trying to make some of your money back, I'd be willing to give you half for it.
0: Yeah. Because I'm going to have to buy the parts I need. She didn't come with the parts that I want.
2: No. It's got teacher parts.
0: I don't want teacher parts.
2: I need sex and parts.
0: Correct.
2: Texters 1-800-9-ROCK-93. Coming up, Video Jimmy will join us. 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
11: 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And there is perhaps no movement more fundamental than walking. It reinforces the alignment, stability, and coordinated muscle activation that supports how your body moves, whether you're doing strenuous exercise or simply going about your daily life. This is according to Dana Santis, a strength and conditioning specialist. Even though you walk every day, Dana does say you can make small adjustments to immediately improve your walking mechanics. 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Allow your arms to swing naturally in coordination with your legs. 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I'm Dr. Sanjay Gupta, helping you live a better life.
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0: This is The Morning After with Matt.

0: Monday with the morning after. Matt, Adam, great to have you with us. Kicking off another week. Here we go. How we feel?
1: Feeling good after winning the Celebrity Rib Cook-Off on Friday. Lavity Rib Fest 2026. Me, you, that guy's barbecue, back on top. Best ribs, best sauce, not even close.
0: I believe that phrase was uttered, right? You added a couple of votes there.
1: Yeah.
0: Just before they tallied them, and she was collecting the little tubs there, and she's like, you don't need those. I think you'll be fine.
1: And we were. And I'll say this, somebody in a position of power said, and I quote, we didn't screw it up this year.
0: Yeah, we were threatened by the big boss.
1: Yes, we were. We were threatened by our own boss. And if we don't win this, we're never going to hear the end of it.
0: Got you, man.
1: Yeah.
0: And then, done.
1: And then he sent a text during the event. Hold on. Sent a text after he found out that we won. He said, you're lucky. And I sent the photos of us with the trophies and said, frame them. Put them up in your office.
0: Texters, this morning, you want to send us a message, 1-800-9-ROCK-93.
1: Good morning to DPW Larry. Bold move, Adam, coming from a family of teachers saying there's no sexy teachers. She's not listening.
0: No.
1: Bean Flicker Joe, hello, good morning. Fat Matt's neighbor, what's up? There were also no sexy teachers in my school in the 70s. Baldo. Key West, Michigan. Tracy, Baldo. Hello. Whoa, it's Monday already? Had a great time volunteering at Ribfest and finally met Adam. He needs to get out more. He's funny. One-Eyed Jack, hello. Cowboy Rugger, what's up? Meaty Steve checking in. 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
1: 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And Fat Matt's Barbecue has our bratwurst, too. Wherever you see Fat Matt out and about, big trailer, little trailer, doesn't matter what trailer it is. Maybe you saw him at Baja Acres this weekend. If you see Fat Matt out and about, know that he will always have our bratwurst, and he can cater your event, too, as summer is winding down. Adam.
0: What?
1: August starts on Saturday.
0: No.
1: Yeah.
0: You're nuts.
1: We're talking back to school already.
0: Oh, I can't wait. Less than a month away.
1: But Fat Matt's Barbecue will be out and about throughout the fall as well, so keep your eyes peeled for him. He'll always have our brat, The List, everywhere to get our meat. 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
1: Yeah, they are playing with Good Charlotte next Tuesday. 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You can buy them. And Avenged actually, like, surprise released a new EP on Friday. It just sort of popped up on streaming services. It is, like, heavy electronics. They even added themselves to the bill at their recent shows. But they're not playing this. They're playing all four songs from the EP, but they're not playing them on stage. They're, like, playing them backstage. It's a whole weird thing they're doing.
0: All right.
1: I don't know if they're doing that at the Pine Knob show, if they're doing that at every show. But then they come out and do the whole Avenged thing. So that's, it would be weird if they didn't play the Avenged stuff. That'd be odd. Your chance to score tickets to go check out Avenged Sevenfold in Good Charlotte next Tuesday at Pine Knob. We're going to play 7 seconds of events sevenfold, then you're going to realize 7 seconds is a really long time. So you should be able to get the song. You're going to text the name of it to 1-800-9-ROCK-93. If you get it right, you'll get the bounce back that says you're qualified to win a pair of tickets. Avenged Good Charlotte, August 4th at Pine Knob. Adam, are you ready?
0: I'm ready.
1: That's 7 seconds. 7 seconds of Avenged. If you know the name of that song, you are texting it to 1-800-976-2593. You get it right. You are entered to win a pair of tickets to go see them August 4th. Pine Knob, let's do it one more time. Wake up and sweat, because it ain't over yet. Still dancing with your team. Do you know the name of that song? If
0: yes.
1: You do, text it to 1-800-9-ROCK-93. If you get it right, you are entered to win a pair of tickets to go see Avenged Sevenfold next Tuesday at Pine Knob with Good Charlotte. 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
0: Coming up, we'll be joined by Video Jimmy from the Great Lakes Loons. 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

0: Linkin Park, Breaking the Habit, The Rock Station, Z93, The Morning After. 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
1: Good morning to AK. Happy Monday, champs. Aw, thank you. Good morning, Christian the Electrician, Mount Pleasant. Jesse, hello. Licensed Vet Tech, Amanda. Good morning, champs. Thank you. Biscuit, hello. Good morning. And a lot of people trying to win Avenged Sevenfold tickets. 7 seconds of Avenged Sevenfold is what we're playing. 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
0: You're joined by Video Jimmy from the Great Lakes Lubes. Good morning, James.
3: Good morning, fellas. How's it going?
0: We are well.
3: The champs are here.
1: It is going well. That microphone is not going well, apparently. So we're going to have to unplug that and figure that out. We'll talk Great Lakes Loons baseball with Video Jimmy coming up. That's the first time we've had problems with that mic here in a little bit. So see if we can't get that figured out. We do believe there's a mic processor that's taking a dump. So
3: good way to put it.
1: Yeah, no.
3: Nope, not there. Okay.
1: Nope.
3: I know the process.
1: Yeah, so we're going to have James share a microphone over here, I think, as we get this figured out. We'll talk Great Lakes Loons baseball with Video Jimmy coming up. Great Lakes Loons back home coming up on Tuesday for 6 games. Loons.com to buy your tickets, and we'll talk to Jimmy here coming up as we battle the microphone issues. But
0: good news is this is more of the listening portion of Florida, Not Florida. So
1: yes, so less talking needed from Jimmy here. Adam has a story. He's going to give you the who's and the what's and the why's and the when's. He's going to leave out the where. You got to figure out whether this happened in Florida, whether this happened somewhere else. You're going to text us, 1-800-9-ROCK-93. Text Florida, text not Florida. Wanigan, please. Sandwich, please. Grinder, please. Loons, please. Baseball, please. Video Jimmy, please. Because not only could you score $15 to spend at the Wanigan, but you could also score 4 tickets to an upcoming Great Lakes Loons home game, and there are only 18 left. So not a lot of time left for you to get to Dow Diamond to see the Loons this season.
0: Man was jailed on Thursday after allegedly breaking into a neighbor's home to slice a lime and drink her tequila with a towel on his head.
1: I know my answer. That's an odd statement.
0: According to police, the victim woke up around 6:30 a.m. to her dogs barking continuously.
1: Okay.
0: Good boys. You're good boys.
1: Yeah, they actually alerted her like, hey, somebody's in the house, which is scary.
0: She grabbed a firearm and walked downstairs where she confronted an uninvited guest identified as 30-year-old Jeffrey Bartimus, heading towards her back door. Jeffrey apologized to her and quickly jumped her back fence with a towel wrapped around his head.
1: Well, you don't want to go outside with a wet head.
0: Investigators say he lives just down the street, tried opening the victim's front door moments earlier while holding a 6-pack of beer. Keeping in mind, it's 6:30 in the morning.
1: Dude, we are partying. We're either keeping it going from the night before or we are starting very early.
0: An encounter captured on a Ring doorbell camera. Once inside through an unlocked back sliding glass door, lock your doors.
1: Yeah, right?
0: Police say helped himself to her vodka and her Milagro tequila. Is that good?
1: I have no idea.
0: Is that good tequila?
1: Not sure.
0: Leaving open bottles of cut lime and a knife on the counter.
1: Made himself a drink.
0: Police canine unit tracked Jeffrey straight back to his nearby home, where officers found his back door open. Police say Jeffrey claimed he had been sleeping all morning and that he ate breakfast, started drinking a couple of beers.
1: Sure, why not?
0: At 6:30.
1: Yeah, maybe he's got the day off.
0: 6:30 on a Thursday morning.
1: You can't drink all day if you don't start in the morning, that's what they say.
0: Denied entering his neighbor's home. When told he was under arrest, he allegedly refused to get into the patrol car and had to be pulled inside by police. He was booked into the local county jail for counts of unarmed burglary of an occupied dwelling, petty theft from a dwelling, and resisting an officer without violence.
1: Did he still have the towel on his head? Was he able to dry his hair?
0: He's got flowing locks. Look at him.
1: Hey, well, you got to take care of those things, man.
0: A decent head of hair.
1: As someone who has none, Adam, you don't have to worry about that sort of thing.
0: No, I do not.
1: But those of us with great heads of hair have to worry about our... Yeah, Jimmy didn't have to worry either.
0: I was going to say, you're the only one in this room with flowing locks.
1: I know, and I take care of them.
0: Decent head of hair.
1: Yeah, and by take care of it, I wash it. I don't do anything.
0: I take care of it. I mean, I wash it and I cut it.
1: Yeah, I dry it. I dry it when I'm done showering, but I'm not like wearing a towel around the house.
0: You wash it, you dry it.
1: And when it gets too long, I cut it.
0: When it gets too long, you cut it.
1: Yeah.
0: You have someone cut it.
1: Yes, correct. I don't cut my own hair. I'm not Flo-by in this thing. I style it.
0: Oh, it looks good. I've always said.
1: Yeah.
0: I've always been very complimentary on your flowing locks.
1: No, I appreciate that. Yeah. Texters, you now know the details. You've got to decide whether this happened in Florida, whether this happened somewhere else. Text us 1-800-9-ROCK-93. Text Florida. Text not Florida. Wanigan, please. Sandwich, please. Grinder, please. Loons, please. Because not only could you score $15 to spend at the Wanigan, but I've also got 4 tickets for an upcoming Great Lakes Loons home game. We've got a few games that you can choose from. Good morning to Scarecrow Jack. Early morning beach party. Definitely a Florida issue. Yeah, what are the things you got to take to a Florida beach party, Adam? You got to have a dog, a towel. Mm-hmm. I believe you need sunscreen or suntan lotion.
4: A towel, oil, sunscreen, a dog, and a hat.
1: Tequila, beers.
0: Thanks, Brett.
1: Picture Lady Kayla. I'm going to say Florida. 964, hello, Florida for sure. 50, what's up? Yeah, I'm going Florida with this one. Go Blue Frank, Florida, hashtag tequila sunrise. Literally. Amazon Joe going Florida. MP Hammer, Florida, hello. Vago Scott, what's up? Engineer Justin, not Florida. Courier Corey, gotta be Florida. Bean Flicker Joe, Florida, it's Florida, it's in the details. Even though there are no drugs. Dylan going Florida. Hiding from DOT, Paul says not Florida. AK, Florida. One Shoe Cowboy, Florida, no doubt. Loons, please. Parked Guy, Ray, hello. No drugs, but dude's crazy. Going Florida, B Flicker Joe. Check that, B Flicker Adam. I don't know where the joke. I think we got a Bean Flicker Joe, but this is B Flicker. Because one time I flicked a bee off a car, and he goes, "Oh, I flick bees too. I'm B Flicker Adam." What's up, Adam?
0: That's how he got his nickname.
1: Yeah.
0: All right.
1: Yep. That's Florida. Homeless Joe going Florida this morning. Preschool teacher Sarah, Florida. Loons, please. Also, good morning, guys. Good morning to you. Moist Packer Ray Ray. Sounds like Florida. Hold my beer. Watch this. Rose Island Mike, Florida. You can't arrest me. I've seen your private parts. Bookworm Sarah, not the age nor the gender of the perpetrator I was expecting. Sounded like a retired grandma. I'm going Florida this morning. Garage Door Wizard Josh, definitely Florida. Sounds like Palm Beach. One Eye Jack, you can't drink all day if you don't start in the morning. I'm going Florida. HVAC Blake, oh, that's Florida for sure. Two Kids Anthony. Alcohol and an old lady standing her ground. Definitely Florida. Good point. Texters, 1-800-9-ROCK-93. Guess Florida, guess not Florida. Your chance to win Great Lakes Loons tickets. We come to you, Video Jimmy, a record of 56-26. Florida, not Florida has not been kind, Jimmy, in the past handful of weeks. I think you've picked up a win a couple of weeks ago, but you lost a few, yeah. So we come to you, Jimmy. Did this happen in Florida? Did this happen somewhere else?
5: It's got to be Florida today. Has to.
1: Jimmy goes Florida this morning, and as I said, when I heard the first line of the story, I will also go Florida this morning.
0: All right, well, if you said Florida, you would be correct.
2: Florida!
0: Yeah!
1: Get you back on the right side of things, Jimmy.
0: 57th win.
1: We are approaching. You have the chance to get to 60 by the end of the season, but you got to string some wins together, and that starts today.
0: This happened in Jupiter, Florida.
1: We've got Celebrity Rib Cook-Off champions, and we've got Jimmy picking up another Florida, not Florida win. Congratulations. Would have felt bad.
0: If he had lost?
1: Yes.
0: I would not have felt bad.
1: I know that you wouldn't. I feel bad that his mic's not working, too.
0: I feel bad about that.
1: We're going to try and figure that out. I will find a texter that chose Florida. They will score $15 to spend at the Wadigan, and I'll get him some tickets for an upcoming Great Lakes Loons home game.
0: We will talk Great Lakes Loons baseball, maybe with Jimmy coming up. Sports and headlines.
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5: A better life with Dr. Sanjay Gupta.
6: There are lots of things you can measure to get an idea of how healthy you are at any given moment. Temperature, heart rate, blood pressure, just to name a few. But how about how healthy you will be and how long you're likely to live? According to a new study out of the University at Buffalo, two simple strength tests are pretty accurate at predicting longevity in older women. One is hand grip strength, and the other is how quickly people can stand up from a seated position without using their arms. By the way, I remember interviewing former President Jimmy Carter when he was quite old and being really impressed how he just popped out of the chair without using his arms. Not a lot of older people can actually do that. But I think the message here is that maintaining strength as you age is going to help you perform everyday activities, but also help you avoid injury and stay independent. I'm Dr. Sanjay Gupta, helping you live a better life.
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14: Two 12-year-olds facing 16 criminal charges in connection with an October boat fire at Liberty Harbor Marina, the west side of Bay City, that destroyed a 36-foot boat and damaged several others. Fire broke out a little before 2 a.m. on October 9th. Fortunately, no one injured. The boat, though, destroyed. And other boats nearby were vandalized. Witnesses saw two people running away from the area of that burning boat. Video captured the scene. Police had no solid leads for suspects until after the holidays when another agency actually contacted them with a tip. Police interviewed the 12-year-old girl, eventually discovered a 12-year-old boy as another suspect. During the vandalism spree, a piece of paper was lit on fire in the boat that eventually went up in flames. MDHHS continues its investigation into the cyclosporiasis outbreak in Michigan as of Friday. 8,176 cases have been reported in Michigan, 160 hospitalized. James, have you managed to avoid the cyclosporiasis?
0: I am. Not a huge lettuce guy to begin with.
14: Oh, not a lettuce guy.
13: Wow. No,
14: he's off lettuce.
0: I am. I'm kind of a spinach guy, honestly.
13: Okay. All right. Huh. I think you can still get it from the spinach, though, correct?
0: You can, and I've also avoided it.
13: Okay.
0: But just to be clear.
14: It doesn't seem like anyone really knows.
13: But a lot of people are avoiding the lettuce and the spinach and the cilantro and all the leafy greens.
14: Work begins August 3rd on two reconstruction projects in Midland, expected to be completed in October. Pine River Road and Benson Street from Poseyville to the Poseyville Preserve will undergo reconstruction. City said the project will begin on Lancaster Street from Love Street to Sugnet. Both projects include the removal and rebuilding of the asphalt surface, as well as the replacement of concrete curb and driveway approaches and storm sewer improvements, according to the city. Number one movie at the box office, The Odyssey, earning $87 million in its second North American weekend, dropping just 30% from its $123 million debut. Now made $286 million domestically and $639 million worldwide.
13: I know you're a movie guy, Jimmy. You had a week off. Did you see The Odyssey?
0: I did not get a chance to go see it, but we do have plans to go see it.
14: Okay, right, sir.
13: Will you see Spider-Man first or Odyssey?
0: Spider-Man without question.
13: Okay. I figured as much.
14: Toy Story 5 officially in the Billionaires Club. The fifth installment pushed just past the $1 billion mark at the global box office as of this past weekend.
13: Congratulations, Toy Story.
14: Good job, Toy Story 5. Did you watch any highlights from Comic-Con over the weekend?
13: I did, yeah. I saw, and they announced Ghost Rider with Ryan Gosling. They announced Black Panther 3. I know that Ryan Reynolds was there in a Canadian tuxedo Deadpool costume.
14: Yes.
13: Which some people are calling, they're like, oh, it's a gray. It's denim.
14: 7,000 Marvel fans packed the convention hall, the San Diego Comic-Con on Saturday. Some camped out, apparently, for 30-plus hours.
13: Yeah.
14: In order to ensure that they would be in there for the 40-minute panel. Ghost Rider with Ryan Gosling, set to come out in 2028. Recently worked together Star Wars Starfighter, which comes out next year.
13: Yeah, and the guy directing Ghost Rider is also the director of Deadpool and Wolverine and all the Deadpool movies.
14: Yeah, Sean Levy.
13: So that's certainly good news. So looking forward to that.
14: Weather, some thunderstorms likely here this morning, and then some potential for some severe weather later on in the day and into the evening. 83 the high today, 67 overnight tonight, 78 tomorrow, sunny and 80 on Wednesday. It is 72 right now.
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14: Tigers split four games with the Royals, 5-4 losers yesterday, still home, hosting the Orioles starting tonight. Trade deadline, what, a week from today?
13: Yep.
14: August 3rd.
13: Yeah.
14: What the gold do?
13: Man, I don't even know. And nobody else seems to know either. We know what the team has said. We know what Derek Skubal has said.
0: Adam's looking at me like I know something.
13: Well, you're a baseball guy.
0: I am.
13: So you have to have some insider info.
14: You sat in this room and told us that you know more. You've forgotten more about baseball than Matt and I combined.
0: That's probably true. if you're looking for an opinion, I think they should trade him. But I also thought they should have traded him last year at the trade deadline.
14: Okay.
0: So that's where we are.
14: Talk some Loons baseball with Jimmy here momentarily. Lions training camp. Rookies reported over the weekend. Vets tomorrow. Select open practices start, I believe, August 2nd.
13: I know that Brian Branch, Tyler Conklin, and Kirby Joseph all on the physically unable to perform list. Though Kirby Joseph was like telling people on Twitter or on X, like, you want to bet and see if I'm on there? And then he ended up on there.
14: Yeah.
13: So something odd's happening with Kirby Joseph.
14: You want tickets? Unfortunately, they are sold out.
13: Come on.
14: For their open practice sessions, preseason game one against the Bengals, August 13th. Corey Heim wins the NASCAR race at Indy. Biggest sports story, though, over the weekend, LeBron James to Philadelphia.
13: What? They were a team in the mix, but, I mean, towards the end of his decision, quote-unquote, the three teams were apparently going to be Cleveland, Miami, and Golden State.
8: Yes.
13: Those were the three places he was most likely to go. And it was none of them.
8: Nope.
13: And he decided at like 1 o'clock in the morning.
14: Video Jimmy joining us talking Great Lakes Loons baseball. Fortunately, Loons still in first place. Not the best week, though, in Lansing. Picked up 2 out of 6.
0: Yeah, terrible week in Lansing. But, hey, we're gonna run with the fact that the standings did not change. At this point in the season, that's really what you're looking for. So, definitely cool with that 2.5-game lead here with 18 home games to play. Roughly 40 games left on the full season schedule as well.
13: So, Loons are back home tomorrow for a 2-for-Tuesday. A lot of fun stuff at the ballpark this week. 18 home games left in the regular season.
0: Yeah, definitely. Like you said, 2-for-Tuesday tomorrow, all those buy one, get one items. We love all those. And then Hometown Heroes on Wednesday. Thursday is going to be Country Music Night. I know you're excited about that one.
13: Well, I don't know if you heard my yeehaw.
14: Yeehaw. Thursday, Country Music Night, being in the ballpark. Your boy in the ballpark.
13: Oh, yeah, Adam's going to be there
0: as
13: well.
0: No way. Mm. So you're telling me we will have the Rip Fest champion.
14: Oh, yeah. Yeah. Okay. Hopefully there'll be an on-the-field presentation.
0: Of course there will. Hey, I know a guy who can make that happen for you. He's me. No.
13: We'll wear our 10-gallon hats.
0: Yes, please do. Please do. Then, of course, Los Pepinillos Picantes del Norte going to be back on Friday for the final time this season. Don't worry, they'll be back. But the final time this season on the field, Los Pepinillos Picantes del Norte. And then Saturday is one that we've been hyping up for basically a year at this point. The Michigan Dogmen make their debut on field. The hat's awesome. The jersey's awesome. The t-shirts are awesome. My personal favorite's the black one that says, I got that dog in me.
14: All right.
0: I'll be wearing that on Saturday. So that's definitely a good one. It's going to be a night unlike any other at Dow Diamond this year. Definitely a camp out feel. So we're really stoked for that one. It should be awesome. And of course, a fireworks spectacular to wrap everything up on Saturday night.
13: I know you can camp on the field after the game on Saturday. Are there spots still available?
0: Very limited spots, but yes, there are still spots available. So if you're looking to sleep on the field at Dow Diamond after the game and maybe help us pick up some of those fireworks we're going to shoot off, those spots are still available for Saturday night as well. Just head over to Loons.com. And you'll be able to find out more about that.
14: All right.
13: And I also want to ask real quick, because it was just announced, even though we're in the middle of summer, the Loons Holiday Lights Extravaganza looks incredible. And you guys just announced this, and the hype around this is real.
0: It's very, very real. Guys, I can't stress to you enough what a different thing this is going to be in the area. Over 1 million lights will decorate Dow Diamond. It will be all synced up to music. It'll be an incredible show. We're going to have other programming that's still in the works, but we can't wait to announce it here in the coming weeks. The Loons Holiday Lights Extravaganza is going to be something that's unique to the region. One of 8 ballparks that are doing something like this nationwide. This is going to be an awesome, awesome holiday experience for the Great Lakes Bay Region.
14: All right. Yeah, so keep an eye on like their social media and the website, obviously, at loons.com for details on tickets, because those will go on sale in the fall, and the thing's like 45 days long, where you can go pick a day and head out to the ballpark to enjoy those lights that are coming to Dow Diamond. The team itself, though, wrapping up the homestand on Sunday, Paw Patrol Day. Kids eat free, kids run the bases, so that should be a fun opportunity. Get a picture with Marshall on Sunday as well, and that'll wrap up the homestand, and then only 2 after that.
0: Yeah, so, they're going quick.
14: That's right. 18 regular season home games left for the Great Lakes Loons, and that gets started tomorrow night. So if you want to see the schedule again, loons.com. Picked up a dub playing Florida, not Florida today as well. 57, nicely done.
0: Ooh, thank you.
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1: A few isolated thunderstorms developing this morning. The potential for some severe weather later on in the day. High around 83, 67 overnight tonight, 78 tomorrow, 80 and sunny the high on Wednesday. It is 72 right now.
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0: Construction worker Cole, what's up? Doofy, good morning. Rick Wozniak.
1: Yeah.
0: Yeah. Awesome canoe marathon and beautiful weekend in northern Michigan. Dog Daddy Neil, hello. Chocolate cake never gave anyone explosive diarrhea.

0: JCB, Jared, what's up? Emo, Nikki, hello. Dirty, good morning. Garber, Mike, Kettle Corn, Susie, hello, good morning. Butt Love, shake your money maker, boys. Have a great Monday, yay, fellas. What's up, Butt Love? Texters, 1-800-9-ROCK-93 is the Saginaw Old Town Junction text line. 1-800-976-2593. You can check it on Facebook, too. Roll call happened there. Z93's morning after. Haven't had the chance, Adam, to send out the thirst responders much recently. It was a bummer when the temperatures were at their peak a couple of weeks ago, when it just happened to be that I was scheduled for like all the meetings at the times. I would take the thirst responders out, so I couldn't go out, and then the temperature dropped to like 60 degrees, and well, it's not really a thirst responders thing, but I know we've got severe weather moving in today. I know it's going to be humid out there today, so I'm thinking
1: it's all mugged up out there.
0: I'm thinking we'll send out the thirst responders a little bit later on today with ice cold water, courtesy of Gower Law and Ice Cream, courtesy of the Michigan Cream and Sugar Ice Cream Company. So if you are working outside today, you're putting a roof on a house, or you're paving a parking lot, or whatever, you're fixing the damn roads, let me know where you're going to be. 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It's just sort of worked out where I've been in Saginaw a lot. So would love to get to maybe somewhere in Bay City or Midland to take some water, take some ice cream out with the thirst responders later on today. So if you're going to be working outside today, you want a visit from the thirst responders, text me. Let me know where you're going to be. 1-800-9-ROCK-93. 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Let me know how many people are going to be there. If I can make it out to you with the thirst responders, I will do that, courtesy of Gower Law, courtesy of Michigan Cream and Sugar Ice Cream Company. 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Where are we going? 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
2: Like, where are you going with those bleachers?
1: No. Like, where are you going with that bladder? I lost my bladder.
0: Has anyone seen my bladder?
1: My bladder's gone.
0: I came here for another thing, and now my bladder's gone.
1: This is a mistake that a doctor just can't make.
0: No, you can't amputate the wrong part. We've done those stories on the show before. Like, we've seen you're getting work done on one knee, and they will mark it with, like, do this knee.
1: This is the knee.
0: Because you can't make that mistake.
1: A Maine woman, a Maine mom, checked into the hospital for a routine surgery, woke up to a medical nightmare after the surgeon allegedly removed her bladder.
0: My bladder's gone! You hit the call buzzer?
1: Instead of the cyst that she was there to have removed. 43-year-old Emily Mitchell was awarded $15.7 million.
0: Holy cow.
1: You can take my bladder. Take my bladder, please.
0: Can you... If I have my bladder removed, you're going to give me 15 mil. I realize there's going to be, like, what, catheterization? Like,
1: yes. So many difficulties. Many struggles.
0: But if you put in, like, if you're going to put in, like a new bladder, like a fake bladder, or I'm going to have, like, can I make it bigger so I can go longer without having to pee?
1: Yeah,
0: so I can make it from Standish back to Saginaw without having to
1: pee in your bushes?
0: Pee in my bushes in front of my house.
1: I mean, you made it home. You just didn't make it inside.
0: Correct. I couldn't. It was impossible. I had to pee on...
1: Because you got a tiny little baby bladder.
0: I don't. Usually I can hold it.
1: A little bitch-ass bladder.
0: That night I couldn't. But if you're going to tell me 15 mil will take that out of you and give you a bigger one, maybe.
1: She was awarded $15.75 million after a jury found the Northern Light Inland Hospital negligent in the botched operation. According to the Bangor Daily News.
0: I'm going to venture a guess here. This is a pretty short case.
2: Where are you going with those bleachers?
0: Pretty short trial. Oh, you were supposed to remove a cyst?
1: Yes.
0: And you took out her bladder?
1: Correct.
0: Case closed.
1: All right, I think we're done here.
0: You guys can go home. How much should we give her? I don't know, 15 mil good? Yeah, I guess.
1: How about 15 mil? Yeah, that'll do.
0: Yeah, no, that'll do it.
1: All right, done.
0: Cool. Pack them up, boys. See you tomorrow.
1: She underwent surgery a few years ago, expecting doctors to remove a cyst. Instead, court records say that the surgeon, Dr. Danielle Gagnon, mistakenly removed nearly all of her healthy bladder. How does that happen? Did you see the chart? At any point, did you look at the chart?
0: Did anyone check the chart?
1: Hey, doctor.
0: Once you got in there, did you not...
1: Go back to the chart real quick.
0: Yeah.
1: Just to make sure.
0: I know, like, once you get in there, like, a lot of stuff's going to look similar. Like, I know, like, I've seen on the... I've seen on the mannequins. I've seen in the textbooks, like what stuff looks like. Like, here's a bladder, here's an ovary.
1: Mm-hmm.
0: But I've never, like, been rooting around in there. Like, I don't know, like, once I get my hands in there, I don't know what I'm looking for. But I would like to think a surgeon would.
1: Shocking blunder wasn't discovered until she returned to the hospital. She actually went to the hospital, had the procedure, went through recovery, got discharged, went home, was in excruciating pain, suffering from severe bloating. She was unable to urinate, returned to the hospital, where doctors discovered she had removed her bladder.
0: That's awful.
1: You can't make that mistake.
0: No, but what do you, and you said this off the air, like when it comes to like a knee or an elbow, you write on the arm, you write on the one.
1: You grab a Sharpie and you write on the one you're going to remove.
0: Like, what do you do? Like, you write bladder, like what do you?
1: Bladder.
0: Like right across your forehead? This is a bladder operation. Like, you're doing so many in a day. Like, you got to write down on every patient what it is so you don't screw it up.
1: Right on their forehead.
0: No, right on their chest, right on their stomach.
1: She was rushed to the Eastern Maine Medical Center where surgeons preparing to repair what they believed was a bladder injury made a horrifying discovery. She had no bladder.
0: Wait a second.
1: My bladder's gone.
0: There should be a bladder right here.
1: Relied on tubes to drain urine directly from her kidneys while enduring recurrent urinary tract infections, kidney infections, and multiple medical procedures.
0: But also, what about the cyst? Is she still battling the
1: cyst?
0: You
1: still have the cyst.
0: Did they get rid of that at least? Did they at least take care of the one thing they were supposed to do too?
1: This poor woman's going through hell. Ultimately fashioned her with a new bladder using a section of her small intestine after determining too little of the original organ remained to repair. Huh. They built a new bladder.
0: Wow.
1: Not as good as the OG bladder, though.
0: Well, no.
1: Now faces lifelong medical care because of the devastating mistake. Awarded in total $17
0: million. Holy
1: smokes. Her husband was also awarded $1.25 million for the loss of his wife's companionship and support. Largest medical malpractice verdict in Kennebec County history. He got money too? So my wife doesn't have a bladder, but I get $1 million? Sweet.
0: Yeah, but you don't have a wife anymore.
1: I don't know if they're together or not. She's probably so uncomfortable that they don't even...
0: Well, sure. They're all lost in companionship. Plus, could she work? Could she... Is she helping out around, though, also $15 million? I mean, you don't really have to...
1: Hospital said in the statement they respected the verdict and expressed sympathy for her and her family.
0: Yeah, what do you think?
1: No surprise, the doctor no longer employed there.
0: What do you think they're going to say? This is an outrage! What are you talking about?
2: Like, where are you going with those bleachers?
0: You took her bladder out when she didn't need her bladder out.
1: Where are you going with my bladder?
0: I need that!
1: The hospital where the surgery took place apparently closed last year after mounting financial losses.
0: Well, on account of them. They'll
1: bankrupt the whole hospital.
0: On account of them having to, pay this woman $15 million.
1: Your credibility sort of goes.
0: We'll go somewhere else.
1: We'll go across town.
0: Yeah, we don't.
1: It's a little further of a drive. Yeah, right. But it's, at least when I leave, I know I'll have all the parts I'm supposed to have.
0: It's Maine, so the nearest hospital is probably 2 or 3 hours away.
1: Probably.
0: We're going to have to go to Bangor.
1: Texters, 1-800-9-ROCK-93. Coming up, we'll crown a Morning After MVP. 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
6: 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Temperature may be one of the most underappreciated factors in sleep. 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Most experts will recommend a room temperature of 60 to 67 degrees Fahrenheit. 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

0: 93. Is not a drill. My Chemical Romance. 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
2: Good morning to Central Alex. Yeah, not sure how that weekend is over. 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Everyone except my future father-in-law. Have a great day. 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Dongs, please. We not have family trauma.
1: I don't want to be in the middle of this.
2: Family drama on the text line, Alex. Dong. The mullet, how's it? 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Just Kayla, what's up? Hypocrites Jeff, hello. Morning, y'all. Chris Jansen and Family Tradition Band were awesome last night at Rib Fest. 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
2: 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Go see Fat Matt tomorrow, Saginaw, 11 until 2 at Wolf Files. 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
1: 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Coming up, we'll crown a Morning After MVP. 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

0: POD and Alive, the rock station, Z93, the morning after. Matt and Adam here on a Monday. 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
1: Good morning to Bad X Stephanie. Happy Monday, boys. How'd you like your Rip and Pack song? Oh, it was very good.
0: Yes, thank you.
1: Very creative. Thanks, AI, I assume. GPS, Kayla, hello. Hope your weekend was as good as mine. I think it was. Rock for Vets, Chris, hello. Good morning, and thank you for such an awesome weekend at Rock for Vets. Yeah, an absolute blast up at the Clare County Fairgrounds in Harrison with Fame on Fire Until I Wake. Hearts Fall, who's from Ohio. I got them booed before they even played.
0: Hmm? You got them booed?
1: Yeah, they're from Ohio.
0: Oh, yeah. Yeah. Who right. booked an Ohio band? Yeesh.
1: That's what I said. Yeesh. Matt Moore and everybody else that played Rock for Vets this weekend. It was great to see everybody up there. Let's do it again, 2027. Nimrod, hello, good morning. Beachside Cafe, Mark, what's up? Great turnout on Saturday for Viva Rex at the BSC. Ramping up for Whiskey 6 in 4 weeks. Get out here, boys! Squirrel Master, hello, good morning. Two rounds of disc golf this weekend and no hole-in-ones this year. Sad. Michigan State head cover Andy, super tired today. Walked 18 holes on Saturday, walked 18 holes on Sunday. The soreness has begun. Have an awesome week, people of the morning after. Go Blue Gilly, what's up? Plowboy Chad, good morning to you. Congrats on the dub, boys. Wish I could be there. Yes, the Celebrity Rib Cook-Off Champions, that is us. And that guy's barbecue, Big Dub, on Friday. Texters, 1-800-9-ROCK-93 is the Saginaw Old Town Junction text line. 1-800-976-2593. 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

0: Houston, Texas for today's Morning After MVP, 18-year-old Deshaun Johnson. I don't think he understands how to carjack someone.
1: I don't think so. Or at the very least, he doesn't have a plan when it comes to carjacking someone.
0: He sure doesn't. I think the number one rule about a quality carjacking is you're supposed to have the person you're stealing the car from get out of the car.
1: Well, yeah, I think then it becomes a kidnapping and a carjacking.
0: I think it becomes a kidnapping and a carjacking if you let the victim stay in the car.
1: No, my,
0: The whole point of carjacking is to get the person to give you the car, essentially.
1: Right. Hey, give me your car.
0: Yeah.
1: Carjacked.
0: Done.
1: Sure.
0: You got a gun?
1: Okay.
0: Yep, sure do.
1: Here's my car. Please don't shoot me.
0: I don't think Deshaun Johnson understands how that works. James Sitchon is the victim, and he's talking to local TV. Says his quick thinking helped him escape an armed carjacker who took him on a two-mile ride in a high-speed police chase. Why are you still in the car? That doesn't make any sense.
1: No, it doesn't. I don't know a lot about carjacking, except for what I've seen on TV and in the movies, but my understanding is if you're going to jack a car from somebody, that person does not stay in the car.
0: The armed man left James with some key opportunities to flag law enforcement, even letting him keep his phone.
1: Well, that's...
0: The suspect also apparently had to ask James for directions. Wait a minute.
1: You have to know where you're going.
0: First of all, you left the victim in the car.
1: Shouldn't do that.
0: You let him keep his phone.
1: Don't do that.
0: You didn't know where you're going, so you asked the victim for directions?
1: No.
0: That's why you keep him in the car?
1: For directions?
0: Well, don't you have ways?
1: I was going to say, ask him for it when you're carjacking him. Also say, give me your phone. I need to borrow your ways. I don't know where I'm going.
0: I don't have ways, and it's my favorite direction app.
1: I wish I had Google Maps, but I don't. Can I borrow your phone after I steal your car?
0: Man was carjacked at gunpoint after a day of dog walking. Full day of dog walking.
1: Busy day of dog walking.
0: He said he was in my car maybe a minute. I was in my car maybe a minute, and all of a sudden I heard a knock on the window. Carjacker was identified eventually after he was arrested as 18-year-old Deshaun Johnson told the victim at gunpoint to move over. They're going for a ride. This is not how this works. You asked me to get out.
1: Have you never carjacked anybody before?
0: And was also told not to do anything stupid.
1: You got it. I mean, the one who's doing stupid things is you, sir.
0: He immediately was able, because he still had his phone, to call 911. Apparently, the carjacker, Deshaun, told James that he had only been living in Houston for a couple of months. He doesn't know his way around.
1: Okay.
0: And he asked James for help with directions.
1: Well, it can be tough. As someone, I know you haven't moved. You've lived in Flushing your entire life, so you know where to go.
0: Well, I mean, I've moved. Lived in Swartz Creek. I've lived in Grand Blanc.
1: But not like in another state. You haven't gone to...
0: I've lived in Flint.
1: You haven't gone to somewhere you didn't know at all trying to figure...
0: No, not like moved out of state or moved to town. Yeah. Not like you have.
1: Right.
0: Where you get into town and you're like, I don't know
1: how to get away.
0: Anyone. Around. I don't know how to get around.
1: I don't know where I'm going.
0: I don't know where things are.
1: Please help me. You've never had to worry about that sort of thing.
0: As James gave the suspect directions and information about the vehicle, well, it's important to know if you're in a new car.
1: Where are your blinkers at?
0: I think they're always in the same spot, are they not?
1: I don't know, man. How do I turn this thing on? That can be difficult. Maybe it's a push start. Maybe it's a key.
0: Does this car have a CD player? Where is it?
1: How do I move the seat back?
0: James was secretly on the phone with 911 dispatchers. Began giving Deshaun directions, saying, we're going to go ahead and keep going east on Fagan. Keeping in mind, the 911 dispatcher is listening to this point, to everything that they're saying. We'll go ahead and pass Durham, and we'll go ahead and take a left and go north on Shepherd. I told him, don't go too fast, though, over the railroad tracks in this 2006 gold Lincoln Zephyr. Now the dispatchers know exactly what type of vehicle they're looking for.
1: He's not catching on, not realizing what's happening here.
0: and then we'll go ahead and stop at this Circle K gas station here on Shepherd and I-10. He said Deshaun didn't seem to be picking up on the idea that he's saying their location out loud and the type of vehicle out loud. Don't keep the victim in the car.
1: No. No, if your whole goal is to just get the car, just get the car.
0: It's a 2006 gold Lincoln Zephyr.
1: The carjacking victim's probably like, yeah, man, take it. Whatever, dude.
0: I don't want this piece of junk.
1: It's 20 years old anyway.
0: 20-year-old car.
1: Just take it. That's fine. Just let me out of the car.
0: The 2006 Lincoln Zephyr is a one-year-only entry-level luxury sedan.
1: Huh.
0: Featuring a 221-horsepower 3-liter V6 engine.
1: Wow.
0: And a distinctive chrome waterfall grille.
1: Good morning to Big Tuss, a.k.a. Stupid Mike Duty. You know, Houston can get a little confusing when you get to the I-10, the 45, 59, the 288 interchange.
0: Especially if you're new in town.
1: If you're new in town, you don't know your way around. In Bismarck, North Dakota, on a much smaller scale, but you're in Bismarck, then you're in Mandan, and you're like,
0: I don't know where I'm going.
1: It can be a little bit difficult. It's nice to have somebody in the car with you that can tell you.
0: If I had a local who could tell me where I'm going.
1: Right. And then when I'm done with him, I'll take his car.
0: At that point, the police had a description of the vehicle and a general idea of where they would find him. At that point, though, is when Deshaun realized that he had been betrayed.
1: Ah, son of a...
0: You betrayed me.
1: you tried to steal my car. It's not my fault you're stupid.
0: He said, at this point, we were no longer going 10 to 15 miles an hour. We were going about 60 miles an hour. The wrong way on a one-way. Ah, damn it. You're supposed to help me with directions.
1: It's like... somebody new in Midland.
0: Oh, yeah.
1: Damn one ways.
0: This place is wild.
1: Why are there so many one ways? I know
0: where I'm going.
1: Oh, my God. Another one? Come on, man.
0: They ended up crashing along the busy Washington Avenue. Investigators said that's where Deshaun was arrested. Fortunately, his car had been totaled, but thankful for the critical mistakes his kidnapper made.
1: Keeping in mind, he's now a kidnapper. And I assume, though I don't know a lot about laws and stuff, that the charges for kidnapping are probably significantly higher than carjacking.
0: Yes.
1: Though carjacking also pretty serious.
0: He said that Deshaun made a lot of mistakes and that I outwitted him. Yes, he is facing aggravated kidnapping, robbery, and additional charges.
1: Yeah. Probably going to prison for a very long time.
0: Probably.
1: So if you're going to carjack somebody,
0: get the victim out of the car.
1: Get the victim out of the car, but also, like, make sure you know where you're...
0: Where you're going.
1: Like, the area. Know the area.
0: Leave that broke ass on the sidewalk.
1: And don't go to Midland, because I got a lot of one-ways. It's going to be very confusing for somebody new.
0: Texters, 1-800-9-ROCK-9-D3. Sports and headlines next.
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0: Two 12-year-olds facing 16 criminal charges in connection with that October boat fire at Liberty Harbor Marina on the west side of Bay City that destroyed a 36-foot boat and damaged several others. Fire broke out a little before 2 a.m. back on October 9th. No one was injured. The boat destroyed. Other boats nearby were also vandalized. Witnesses saw two people running away from the area of that burning boat. Video captured the scene. Police had no lead suspects until after the holidays when another agency actually contacted them with a tip. Bay City Public Safety Department said another agency contacted us, advising that during their investigation had said that their sibling had actually set the boat on fire. Police interviewed the 12-year-old girl, developed a 12-year-old boy as another suspect during that vandalism spree. A piece of paper was apparently lit on fire in the boat that eventually went up in flames and was destroyed. As of Friday, 8,176 cases have been reported in Michigan. Cyclosporiasis, 160 hospitalized. The MDHHS releasing a county-by-county case report, too, on Thursday. Arinat County reported its very first case. Hey, welcome to the party, Arinat County.
1: It's not a party you want to be a part of.
0: It's not a party you want to be a part of. As of Friday, 366 cases in Genesee County, 36 in Saginaw, Midland with only 6, Bay County with only 3 cases of cyclosporiasis.
1: It's not a party you want to be in.
0: They've added 4 additional states now that have reported some cases of cyclosporiasis.
1: Should skip this party.
0: This is not a party that I would wish to attend.
1: Yeah.
0: Christopher Nolan's The Odyssey earning $87 million in its second North American weekend, dropping just 30% from its original $123.5 million debut. It's $286.4 million domestically and $639.6 million worldwide. Moana and Toy Story 5 capturing second, second and third with $10.5 million and $10 million, respectfully. Meanwhile, Toy Story becoming 2026's highest grossing movie, crossing the $1 billion mark. Fifth installment just pushed $1 billion at the global box office as of this weekend.
1: Congratulations, Toy Story.
0: Hollywood Walk of Fame Selection Committee announced its class of 2027, featuring 32 new stars across entertainment categories. In the recording category, Lil Wayne, Carol G, Linkin Park, Smashing Pumpkins, The Ramones, Grandmaster Flash, among others. Film honorees include Cheech and Chong, Kate Hudson, Idris Elba, Sam Rockwell, Pedro Pascal, Lisa Kudrow, Adam Scott, and Kiki Palmer. Charlamagne the God earning a radio star. Nicole Scherzinger receives recognition in live theater.
1: Oh, congratulations, Pussycat Dolls.
0: I've got a list, Matthew. Most watched movies on Netflix in the last 4 years.
1: I saw this, and the discrepancy between number one and number two is remarkable.
0: It's massive.
1: It's insane.
0: Deadline sharing the most watched shows on Netflix in the last 4 years. K-pop Demon Hunters number one at 648.7 million views. Number two, Super Mario Brothers Movie, 271 million.
1: So say that again.
0: K-pop Demon Hunters, 648.7 million.
1: Yep.
0: Second place, Super Mario Brothers Movie, 271 million.
1: So nearly 400 million more hours of K-pop Demon Hunters over Super Mario is crazy.
0: The Boss Baby at number three, Minions at four, Leo at five.
1: I'll admit that I did have a hand in the Super Mario Brothers, like helping that.
0: Okay.
1: That's one of those
0: couldn't
1: ones.
0: Push it to number one?
1: Not for 400 million hours or whatever.
0: Weather-wise, looks like our severe weather potential, at least this morning, has passed south of us. So cloudy skies and then a chance of some scattered showers and thunderstorms this afternoon. Potential for some severe weather. 84 the high today. 66 overnight tonight. 78 tomorrow. High around 80 on Wednesday. It is 74 right now.
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0: Tigers split their four-game series with the Royals, 5-4 loss yesterday. Still home, hosting the Orioles starting tonight. 1 week from today, the trade deadline in Major League Baseball. Who's going to get better? Who's buying? Who's selling?
1: What's going to happen?
0: What's going to happen with Tarek Skubal and even Casey Mize?
1: Yeah.
0: Who's rumored to be on the block as well. Loons on the road in Lansing. They lost yesterday 8-7. Only won two of those six road games against the Lugnuts. So an off day today, but back home to kick off a six-game homestand tomorrow. Two for Tuesday tomorrow night. Hometown Heroes Wednesday. Thirsty Thursday and Country Music Night on Thursday.
1: Yeah, I'll be there.
0: 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They're still up 2.5 games in their division.
1: Yeah, we're hoping for some postseason baseball for the Great Lakes Loons, but still a lot of regular season left to go, though. Three more homestands, 18 more home games, loons.com.
0: Lions training camp, rookies reported on Saturday, vets tomorrow. Camp officially begins on the 2nd. We do have some select open practice sessions. Tickets for those are gone. Preseason game one against the Bengals, August 13th. We're counting down.
1: And we are your home for Detroit Lions football all season long. Preseason, regular season, postseason, fingers crossed. Somebody asked me at Rock for Vets how I think the Lions will do this season. I said, well, division's going to be tough. Chicago had a great season last season. Do they repeat that? Packers are probably going to be good. We don't know what to expect out of Minnesota. Kyler Murray's there now. We do know the Lions in terms of like schedules. Pretty easy.
0: Pretty favorable schedule.
1: I wouldn't say, favorable is probably better than easy because no game in the NFL is easy. But I feel like the Lions have a good chance. But I also felt that way last year.
0: Corey Heim wins at Indy, NASCAR circuit, Iowa on August 9th. And the big story this weekend, LeBron James to Philadelphia. Playing with the Sixers.
1: Sort of unexpected.
0: Yeah.
1: Not getting
0: I mean, that's if you're going to win.
1: Oh, yeah, that's.
0: I mean, if that's all it is.
1: Yep.
0: Because it's not money, obviously.
1: Nope. He's already gone home once.
0: Come back to the East. Join a team that's already relatively stacked.
1: But think about what the East now had. You've got Giannis down in Miami.
0: Yep.
1: You still got
0: they've got no shooting.
1: You still got the Pistons.
0: Yep.
1: You got the NBA champs.
0: Pistons have one score.
1: Yeah.
0: You've got the Knicks, obviously.
1: Right. And now you've got LeBron playing with a bunch of stars in Philly.
0: Don't sleep on the Pacers, though. I mean, they lost their star.
1: Right.
0: And we're in the finals the year before. So. Yeah.
1: Mm-hmm. Should be fun.
0: Texters, 1-800-9-ROCK-93.
1: Good morning, Essential Alex. Apparently, it's Dirty Derek's birthday. Happy birthday, Turdface. Good morning, 964.
14: Happy birthday, Turdface.
1: Record heat, record smoke, record diarrhea. We've got it all. To Quavy Ontavius, the D in my name stands for diarrhea. This is terrible. S is for days.
0: Oh, no.
1: Oh, to Quavy Ontavius, got the lettuce.
0: Where'd you get the lettuce from?
1: Paving J, hello. 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You got a photo from one of the concerts. 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
3: 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Number one, nutrition. 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Number three, sleep. 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
7: Clouds this morning, some scattered showers, some thunderstorms, potentially some severe weather this afternoon, highs in the mid-80s today, and some thunderstorms likely overnight, low 66, 78 tomorrow. 80 and sunny on Wednesday. It is 75 right now.
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0: Bushlight Tom, good morning. Let me get an MCDC roar to fire me up on a Monday. Only 48 days until a 14-3 season kicks off.
7: 14-3.
0: 141 for 141, Bush.
7: I was thinking during sports, this is a potentially 12-14 win team.
0: Yeah. Yeah, as you said, the schedule is favorable for this Detroit Lions team. Now, as the person at Rock for Vet said, David Montgomery's not there anymore.
7: You got Isaiah Pacheco.
0: Right. David Montgomery had a down year last year anyway.
7: Well, they sort of phased him out.
0: Right. Well, you got Jahmyr Gibbs.
7: Mm-hmm. Bell cow.
0: Plus, I don't know if you've heard, but Sam Laporta's back.
7: Is he healthy?
0: He is healthy. He has been cleared.
7: All right, let's go.
0: So that's good news for your Detroit Lions. Junkyard Joe, what's up? Good morning to DeQuavion Tavius, who's got the poops. IT Scotty, hello.
7: What'd you eat? Tell us what you ate.
0: Fat X Stephanie, GPS Kalo, Rock for Vets Chris, Nimrod, I'll check it in. Texters 1-800-9-ROCK-93 is the

0: Saginaw Old Town Junction text line 1-800-976-2593. 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Roll call is happening there. Z93's Morning After, and we are excited because once again this year, Big Brothers Big Sisters of the Great Lakes Bay Region has reached out to us to help them raise some money for their Bids for Kids auction that's happening right now. So, once again this year, you have the opportunity to join us in studio. Party Fam Andy has won this auction. I think we've done it. This will be the fifth year. I think we've done it four other years. He's won three of four. Cindy Trombley was the other winner, I believe. I think last year, Party Fam Andy was like bidding against Jim Gleason from Radio Wasteland Records. They're friends. Jim wanted to come in because he's an old radio guy and wanted to come and hang out. And Party Fam Andy ended up beating him at the very end. So here's your opportunity to place a bid to join us in studio with all of the money going to benefit Big Brothers Big Sisters of the Great Lakes Bay Region. The auction opened up at 8 o'clock this morning. Someone has already bid $100.
1: Let's go.
0: Now, I don't know if that's Party Fam Andy. I don't know who that person is, but you can see all the items right now. BBBS, GreatLakesBay.org. They've got 18 holes of golf with two carts. Check that. 18 holes of golf for two with carts at Curry. They've got a 30-day membership at the Saginaw YMCA. They've got a three-hour kayak trip for two from Chippewa River Outfitters. 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They've got four passes to the Mount Pleasant Discovery Museum. They've got a $50 Bell Tire gift card. Abley Greenhouses on here in the Airborne Adventure Park and Alex's Railside Restaurant. 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
1: Why are you naked?
0: I'm not. I've got a t-shirt, I've got shorts. You can see
1: me. What's worse, being naked in public or pooping while naked in
0: public? I think the second one. I
2: don't poop.
0: I don't want to be naked in public. I also don't want to poop in public.
1: But if you're really going to, would you get naked?
0: No.
1: We've heard of people that actually strip down and strip off all their clothes to go poop, haven't
0: we? Yes. Yes, we have.
1: It's like a thing.
0: Yes.
1: For some people.
0: Yeah. Maybe they're more comfortable. Maybe a little bit cooler. I don't know with what's going around. I mean, you're going to have to probably take a shower afterwards anyway. Might as well just get naked.
1: Coral Springs, Florida man stripped naked in the bushes in a county natural preserve. Apparently claimed that the reason he was naked in the bushes is because he was pooping.
0: Does he think that that makes it better?
1: Like, oh, okay. No, that's cool. Totally fine. Yeah. Gotcha.
0: Oh, never mind. If you were just naked, that would have been weird. But since you're dropping a toozy, just go ahead and finish up.
1: Stripped naked in the bushes in a county natural preserve, then ran away when two women spotted him.
0: Ah! Oh, no. I don't want to be seen naked, and I certainly don't want to be seen naked while pooping.
1: Coconut Creek police responded to the Christine Jacobs natural area at Hillsboro Pineland at around 5:43 in the evening last week. Two women told police the man, who was eventually identified as 43-year-old Maurice Hogg, first hid in the bushes along that trail. Maurice Hogg. What are you? Maurice Hogg, how are you?
0: With a name like that, I'm not surprised he's a public pooper. Maurice Hogg is definitely a public pooper.
1: Your name is Maurice Hogg. You are a public pooper.
0: You have defecated in public on more than one occasion. Maurice Hogg.
1: Which is actually true.
0: Okay. It's his thing. His calling card.
1: He's just a creepy weirdo is what he is.
0: Yeah.
1: He actually then moved to a spot closer to the two women while still hiding. When Maurice Hogg noticed that they were looking at him, he jumped out with no clothes on and ran away.
0: He pretended to be startled, like, oh my god. Better running away than running at them, I guess. But still.
1: True.
0: But still.
1: You see a naked man staring at you from the bushes?
0: Please don't come towards me. Please don't come towards me. Please don't come towards me.
1: One woman told officers that Maurice Hogg did nothing else while she watched him, saying that not that she could see what he might have been doing. Police located Maurice Hogg, said he needed to poop. So he took off his clothes and walked into the bushes so he can poop.
0: Well, yeah, you don't want to do it out,
2: poop.
0: Out like just in the park anywhere.
1: I'm the only person that I've ever seen poop outside of when the kids are little.
0: Sure.
1: And you have to, they have to go to the bathroom.
0: What about at those festivals where they forget to lock the doors and you have to open it like, ah?
1: I've done that. More recently than not, I guess. At a soccer game.
0: I actually did it this weekend. They weren't. They were going number one, so I don't think they noticed me open the door. But they did not lock it behind them, so it was fine.
1: I did. I have recently opened the door to see the person sitting down. But it's a split second. I didn't really notice. I wouldn't have been able to pick them out of a lineup.
0: Yeah, no, I couldn't pick that person out of a lineup.
1: Okay, so I have
0: either.
1: Seen someone else poop other than myself.
0: Right.
1: Briefly.
0: Yeah. I certainly don't want a seat in my nature reserve. Preserve reserve.
1: Said he needed to poop, so he took off all of his clothes.
0: Makes sense to me. No, I totally get it, man.
1: He said he ran because he was embarrassed.
0: Uh-huh. Yeah, that's why.
1: Apparently, Maurice Hogg has a record for a similar case arrested in Georgia on a lewd and lascivious charge. The police asked him about it. He said it was a very similar situation. He was pooping naked in a park.
0: All right, Maurice. We're going to figure this out real quick.
1: So on two separate occasions, you've been caught naked pooping in a park?
0: Here's what we needed to do. Poop at home. Or poop in a public rest area. Do not, under any circumstances, poop in our parks. And please, dear God, keep your clothes on. Do the people that get naked to do this, is that only an at-home thing? Like, what happens if you have to go in a public place?
1: I'd imagine they keep their clothes on. You're not going to strip down naked in a stall, are you?
0: I don't think so. In a port-a-john?
1: In a port-a-john.
0: Cool. Where do you put your stuff?
1: There's not a lot of room to dress.
0: Yeah, there's that too. Plus, for some reason, everything's wet.
1: It's always so wet. It's like, don't touch a thing.
0: Anything.
1: It's like, I am embarrassed for the people that just can't seem to get it into the hole.
0: Pretty big, too. Well, I guess it's sort of standard size.
1: Well, you've got the trough and you've got the toilet.
0: Oh, yeah, there's the trough as well, yes.
1: Park Ranger banned Maurice Hogg from every park in Broward County.
0: Put signs up.
1: He kind of lucked out.
0: Put signs up.
1: They served him with a trespass warning and sent him on his way. He did not get arrested.
0: Wow.
1: Good for you, Maurice Hogg.
0: So if Maurice Hogg wants to keep doing what he's doing, he just has to go to a county over.
1: Officers took a picture of Maurice Hogg for the trespass file. Put it in the trespass file.
0: You think they ever check that file again? When's the last time they opened up the trespass file?
1: Probably the last time they trespassed someone.
0: All right, Maurice, you're in the trespass file.
1: Oh, no.
0: Aw, man.
1: Maurice Hogg was not arrested.
0: I like this park, and I do poop in there.
1: I don't understand how you don't arrest him.
0: I don't either.
1: He's naked in a park pooping.
0: Yes.
1: Like, staring at people.
0: If this was Waterloo, Iowa last week, he would have been fine. Because in Waterloo,
1: prior to the law going into effect.
0: Because in Waterloo, Iowa, it was okay to poop in public.
1: Until last week.
0: But yes, he's naked in public, which is illegal. He's also defecating in public, which is illegal. You're just going to trespass him? Get lost, loser.
1: I assume pooping in public in Florida is illegal.
0: Who knows?
1: Because it was only recently made illegal in Iowa.
0: Right.
1: You couldn't pee in public, but you could poop in public. Finally. Maybe we should add poop into it, too.
0: Yeah, finally cleared that up.
2: Poop.
1: Texters 1-800-9-ROCK-93. 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
2: Chris Jericho is back to tame the seven seas for his seventh rock and wrestling rager. And we're sending one winner and a guest straight into the madness. 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

0: Monday with the morning after, Matt and Adam. Great to have you with us. 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Hour number four. 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
1: Good morning to Berthium Slaughterhouse. Went to the Morgan Wallen concert over the weekend. My buddy made a shirt that said, "Free Ballin' for Wallen." Morgan saw it and said, "Wow, didn't expect to see that." In a sea of people.
0: Oh, packed house.
1: In Ann Arbor.
0: Packed big house.
1: Yeah, there was somebody from a TV station in Detroit that was warning people for the second show. Like, hey, I know you want to park close to the stadium.
0: Well, it was like $100 plus, $150 or some insane number.
1: Yeah, don't park close to the stadium. I got home 2+ hours before my friend who parked close. Just walk. Yeah, just absolute scenes, as they say, from the big house this weekend for Morgan Wallen. Trucker Jay, hello. Checking in from Hersey. Glad I can hear you guys out here. Baldo. Download the app. The mullet. Who hasn't pooped naked in the bushes of their favorite park before? I have not.
0: I haven't.
1: Good morning to Outdoors Eric. I remember coming out of the back of Deuce's on Midland Street to a guy propped in the wall dropping a deuce. Good times.
0: Dropping a deuce at Deuce's.
1: Good morning, Driftwood. Who's all going to the Foo Fighters? Foo Fighters at Ford Field next Thursday. Congrats to everybody that won tickets from us. Just another Brad, hello. I bet those two chicks got a good look at Maurice's hog. Tiny's mom, hello. My sister-in-law has to take off everything from the waist down. Socks and shoes, too.
0: That's weird. Why?
1: It is weird. C-Bone and Badger, what's up? Drunk Roofer Corbin, good morning. Junkyard Joe, hello. Robin the Kitten Herder had a great time at Rock for Vets. The best part was meeting Scotty Austin, telling him I liked Pink Floyd, but not another A Brick in the Wall, which he sang on Saturday, because I was a teacher. As we're walking away, he yelled, "Hey, leave those kids alone!" That's good. 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
1: 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Munger Potato Fest is coming up quick. Wednesday, though, two sleeps. Wednesday is another Wing Wednesday.
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1: 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You want somebody else to worry about the food? 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They are Bay City's hidden gem, and they've got our bratwurst and Fat Matt's Barbecue, two, count them, two trailers, so they can be at two spots at once, like tomorrow. 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O'Reilly Auto Parts Essexville, 11 until sold out. 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
11: Z forecast, some clouds to start, some scattered showers and thunderstorms this afternoon. Potential for some severe weather today, the high around 84, then thunderstorms tonight, low 66. 78 tomorrow, 80 and sunny on Wednesday. It is 75 right now. Texters, 1-800-9-ROCK-93.
3: Good morning to Virgin Texters, Spray Boys, Paul and Caleb checking in. What up, boys?
11: What's up, Spray Boys?
3: 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Old Cars Gerald, can't wait till next month. I'll be going to Five Finger Death Punch. We'll have your chance to win tickets to Five Finger Death Punch, I believe, next week. Big D in the house, Rick Wozniak.
11: Yeah.
3: What about the Michigan boy winning the Osabo River Marathon twice? Haven't heard anything about the marathon. You were there. What do you need to hear us talking about it?
11: You know all about it.
3: <You're> right. No, I mean, it is seeing the video and the photos from the event is always absolutely awesome. People just line the banks of the river. It's pretty cool. 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You can check it on Facebook, too. Roll call happening there. Z93's Morning After. Starting today, you have the chance to win a trip for two to go check out Chris Jericho's Rockin' Wrestling Rager at Sea. He's back to tame the seven seas. One winner and a guest going on Chris Jericho's Rockin' Wrestling Rager at Sea. Jericho is there. The Hardys are there. The Million Dollar Man, Ted DiBiase, is there. Carlito is there. Fozzie will
11: perform. Everyone has a prize.
3: Fozzie will perform. The grand prize winner will get to meet Chris Jericho and Fozzie as well. Brad Williams is your host. He's been on it a handful of times, too. If you want a chance to win a trip for two on the Chris Jericho Rockin' Wrestling Rager at Sea, you can sign up for this national contest right now at the Rock Station, Z93.com.
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1: Nasty stuff. I love it. No notes.
0: Yup. It's the morning after with Matt and Adam on the rock station Z93.

0: Chili Peppers around the world, the Rock Station, Z93, the morning after. 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
1: Good morning to Positive Results, downtown Saginaw. Anne Marie saw Adam on Saturday at the concert. Looking good, Adam.
0: Yeesh.
1: Sidewalk, Simon, hello. Lawn care, Jimmy, good morning. 3 years narcotic free. Could not feel better. Let's get this Monday. Homeless Joe, hello, good morning. I worked with the guy that got full on buff every time he went to the restroom. Like one or two? That's weird. Texters, 1-800-9-ROCK-93, the Saginaw Old Town Junction text line, 1-800-976-2593. We're sending out the thirst responders today, and it looks like Midland, I am coming to see ya. Got the crew working over at Lake Painting. Gonna get to go try and see them today in Midland. So if you happen to be working outside in Midland today, you need a little cooling off from some ice cold water, courtesy of Gower Law, from some ice cream, courtesy of the Michigan Cream and Sugar Ice Cream Company, I want to come see you. So let me know in Midland how many people there are, where you're at. Send me an address. Coming to Midland with the thirst responders today. I'm sorry, Bay City was going to come to Bay City, but Midland beat you to it. So we're going to Midland with the thirst responders. Going to go check out the outside crew at Lake Painting working out in the yard. But the air-conditioned office people at Lake Painting, I don't.
0: You get nothing.
1: You got the AC, man. You're working in Midland today. You want the thirst responders to come see you. 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Let me know where you'll be. 1-800-9-ROCK-93. You can jump on Facebook, too, like Aaron did, and just say, hey, we're out in Midland. We want the thirst responders to come see us. All you got to do is let me know how many. Let me know where you are. I will try and stop at as many places as I can or until the ice cream and water run out. Thirst responders going to Midland today. Let me know where you'll be. Text it, 1-800-9-ROCK-93.
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0: The threat of spending some time behind bars can lead to some questionable decision-making.
1: Sure.
0: Police in Hunan, China recently published details of a case. A man surnamed C was pulled over by police, arrested for making a terrible decision, operating under the influence. A background check revealed he had been caught driving without a license while intoxicated two separate times before.
1: Okay, so
0: he was facing his third offense.
1: Repeat offender.
0: As we know, here is, I believe, a felony.
1: Think so, yeah.
0: Will likely find you behind bars for a third offense. He was risking spending time behind bars for that third offense. So he decided, in order to escape drunk driving legal consequences, to fake his own death.
1: That'll do it.
0: He decided that the risk of being issued a prison sentence was too great, so came up with an extreme plan to avoid any legal consequences, convincing his family to assist him in faking his own death and faking his own funeral.
1: I appreciate the
0: he can skip town.
1: The ride or die family that's like, yeah, bro, whatever you need.
0: We got you,
1: we
0: bro.
1: We got you. I don't know that I could go to my family and say, hey, listen, we're going to fake my death. And I need
0: What?
1: We're going to fake my death. And I'm going to need you to don't ask questions. I need you to fake my death, and I need you to go to my fake funeral and pretend that you're really upset. Just like you would be, I hope, at my regular funeral.
0: C and his family set their daring plan in motion, bought a coffin. Need that.
1: Yeah, yep. Yeah. Though, wouldn't it make a spitball in here?
0: Uh-huh.
1: Not that I planned my own fake death, but coffin, you're going to have a body in that coffin. Wouldn't you,
0: I will tell you this. He and his family make a series of huge mistakes.
1: Okay, all right. I would think cremation maybe. Oh, we've had him cremated already. Now, there's probably a record somewhere of that happening, and if police are investigating, they can find that record, but still. If I were to fake my own death, that would be my first.
0: Also, it would be a little suspicious if you were to purchase a coffin before you died.
1: I don't think so.
0: You don't think so?
1: No, I think there's people. People plot. They buy their plots and
0: they
1: stuff.
0: They buy their plots.
1: But I bet there's
0: people. I don't know if they necessarily all already invest into the coffin.
1: I think they do.
0: He set the scene, scattering empty medicine bottles throughout his home, practiced holding his breath for long periods of time, and used cooling equipment to keep his body cold, all in an effort to make it look like he had succumbed to a drug overdose.
1: Okay, all right.
0: Sheesh. Even though neighbors told police that they had seen his body, his mother and grandmother covered his face with a cloth, claiming that the drugs had deformed his face.
1: Yeah. Got that clay face. I've seen the trailer. I know what happens.
0: They moved quickly, too. The funeral was carried out that same day.
1: Why?
0: I just put him in the ground right now.
1: Yeah, right. Doesn't happen that
0: quickly. What's the point of waiting?
1: Yeah, right. He's dead. Let's just knock this out. I got stuff to do. I got plans.
0: Apparently, there was no one in that coffin, though. As his body was being lowered into the ground, he was on his way to the Yunnan province.
1: Peace!
0: There were some loose ends, though, that police quickly picked up on. They do include the idea that he purchased his coffin before his death. That, for whatever reason, was suspicious to them.
1: Okay.
0: The fact that his family never actually called an ambulance.
1: Yeah.
0: He's dead.
1: Yeah, nothing we can do here. Well, if you know.
0: Put him in the ground, boys.
1: Yeah, nothing. There's no resuscitating this guy. He is DOA.
0: Also learned there was no death certificate issued, nor a record of his cremation. Okay, so there's no death certificate.
1: No record of cremation.
0: The fact that none of the neighbors had seen his face before his burial also added, apparently, to the suspicions.
1: Yeah. Et cetera, et cetera.
0: Surveillance footage and bank records, though, later confirmed that he, in fact, was still alive. And police launched a manhunt to find him. He was apprehended and sentenced to 5 months of criminal detention.
1: Oh, that's it?
0: And fined $3,000.
1: Here I was under the impression that it was going to be a much longer
0: sentence.
1: Yeah.
0: Well, I think he's still got to serve time for his alcohol offenses, yes?
1: Oh, yes. Okay, yes. Yeah, tack those on. I was thinking yes.
0: Separate criminal investigation is now gathering evidence against his mom and grandmother for assisting. Oh, no, not mom and grandma.
1: Well, shoot.
0: Got to tie up all the loose ends.
1: If you're going to go through with this, you really got to think this whole thing through. Very important.
0: Had a plan, not a very good plan.
1: No, not at all. 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
1: The forecast, clouds this morning, some scattered thunderstorms this afternoon, the potential for some severe weather today. The high around 86, 66 overnight tonight, 78 tomorrow. Should be a sunny day Wednesday and a high around 80. It's 79 right now, the morning after. Home stretch on a Monday.
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2: After a long weekend spent, Lavity Rib Fest wrapped up yesterday. Rock for Vets on Saturday. Great seeing everybody at both events. Brought home a dub.
1: Sure did.
2: On Friday at the Celebrity Rib Cook-Off alongside That Guy's Barbecue. I'll be honest with you. I didn't see another celebrity in the house.
1: I didn't either.
2: So, seems only fitting that we would win, being the only two there.
1: Use the term loosely.
2: Oh, 1,000%. Yeah. Yes. For us included.
1: Three more chances today to text in to try to win that trip to the Hollywood Bowl to see My Chemical Romance. 11, 2, and 5, and then four brand new keywords coming up tomorrow on a Tuesday, a Virgin Texter Tuesday. A couple of chances for you to win free tacos, some Rico's Authentic Mexican Takeout.

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0: Florida Not Florida tomorrow. First of those MyChem keywords at 8 a.m. We'll also crown a morning after MVP. And don't forget, too, first responders heading out today to deliver ice cream and waters.
1: Yeah, if you're in Midland, already got a stop plan. So if you're working in Midland today, you're going to be outside, whatever it is you're doing. 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So if you're out there, you're working outside, it's going to be a humid day today, would love to come and see you.
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White Stripes, the Rock Station Z93. Good morning, Chad. Sitting in for Cass today to start off the week. She should be back on Wednesday. She went out to Kansas City, her hometown, to visit some family. So you got me for the next 2 days. I will have your next keyword for that My Chemical Romance flyaway coming up at 11. Right now, the latest from Bill Murray and A Day to Remember, Always Let You Down. 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

The Rock Station Z93 coming up on Saturday, the next stop of the hometown tour with the Lumberjack Lodge in West Branch. We are going to be out in Midland for Midland River Days from 11 a.m. until 1 p.m. Make sure you stop by the table. 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

Guns N' Roses, the rock station Z93, Appetite for Destruction, celebrating its 39th anniversary last week on the 21st. I wonder if they'll have something big in the works for the 40th anniversary of that album. The Great Lakes Loons return to Dow Diamond tomorrow, which means another Thirsty Thursday. Coming up on Thursday, Matt and I believe Adam going to be in the ballpark for that game. You can get your tickets and all your info at loons.com. The latest from Five Finger Death Punch, Eye of the Storm on Z93. 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
1: A better life with Dr. Sanjay Gupta.
2: There are lots of things you can measure to get an idea of how healthy you are at any given moment. Temperature, heart rate, blood pressure, just to name a few. But how about how healthy you will be and how long you're likely to live? According to a new study out of the University at Buffalo, two simple strength tests are pretty accurate at predicting longevity in older women. One is hand grip strength, and the other is how quickly people can stand up from a seated position without using their arms. By the way, I remember interviewing former President Jimmy Carter when he was quite old and being really impressed how he just popped out of the chair without using his arms. Not a lot of older people can actually do that. But I think the message here is that maintaining strength as you age is going to help you perform everyday activities, but also help you avoid injury and stay independent. I'm Dr. Sanjay Gupta, helping you live a better life.
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The Rock Station Z93 coming up right around the corner at 11. Your next keyword for that My Chemical Romance flyaway. Your chance to go see them at the Hollywood Bowl in Los Angeles. Flight, hotel, $200 spending cash, and of course tickets to the show for you and a guest. That next keyword coming up at 11 right now at Shinedown on Z93.

0: is not a drill. My Chemical Romance. Halloween. Hollywood Bowl. It's the final U.S. stop of the Black Parade Tour. And you could be there.
1: 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D-A-Y-S. 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All the details are on the website, therockstationz93.com. 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
3: How often do you stop to wonder whether you should share something that's revealing, maybe even embarrassing, with a partner, a friend, or even your boss? In her new book called Revealing, The Underrated Power of Oversharing, behavioral scientist Leslie John says doing just that can help you deepen relationships that are vital to your life. We need people to trust us in order to get things like love, friendship, and career success. That's what she told us. When you make yourself vulnerable by revealing something sensitive, it does make other people trust you. In turn, when you ask someone to reveal something about themselves, showing that interest will generally lead someone to like you more. Why? Because people like to be asked about themselves, she says. It also signals that they are discriminating and choosy, but in a good way. I'm Dr. Sanjay Gupta, helping you live a better life.
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Rock Station Z93, Matt and Adam gave you a chance to win some tickets to go see Avenged Sevenfold and Good Charlotte this morning. They will continue that all week long. You can see that show at Pine Knob coming up on August 4th. If you don't win tickets from them, they are on sale right now. The latest from Breaking Benjamin, Something Wicked, Z93.

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If you missed the 11 o'clock keyword for that My Chemical Romance flyaway, I'll give it to you again. It is Days, D-A-Y-S. 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Once again, this hour's national keyword is Days, D-A-Y-S. Send that to 95819. It's Bad Omens, Dying to Love. 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

0: Jericho is back to tame the seven seas for his seventh Rock and Wrestling Rager. And we're sending one winner and a guest straight into the madness. Sail from Miami to Bimini aboard the Norwegian Jewel this November for four wild days of slams, jams, laughs, and chaos. 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

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Going back to 1992 for this one, it is the second track on the Dirt album from Alice in Chains. Jerry Cantrell wrote the song after a physical fight with drummer Sean Kinney. They actually got in a fight. Cantrell was bugging Kinney for a ride so much. Kinney got so angry, he picked up a coffee table, broke it over Cantrell's head. Cantrell then wrote the song as a musical payback for the argument, admitting he was acting like an immature brat and deserved what happened. The payback song is this one, Damn That River, Alice in Chains.

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4: If I were to ask you what makes for a good night's sleep, you'd probably say a dark, quiet room, not too many things on your mind. 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Temperature may be one of the most underappreciated factors in sleep. That's according to the Senior Vice President of Research and Scientific Affairs at the National Sleep Foundation. 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Most experts will recommend a room temperature of 60 to 67 degrees Fahrenheit. 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I'm Dr. Sanjay Gupta, helping you live a better life.
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station Z93. We kicked off another contest. This time it is online. 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

Station Z93, the Great Lakes Beer Festival coming back to Dow Diamond in Midland on August 8th. 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
2: 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It reinforces the alignment, stability, and coordinated muscle activation that supports how your body moves, whether you're doing strenuous exercise or simply going about your daily life. 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Even though you walk every day, Dana does say you can make small adjustments to immediately improve your walking mechanics. 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Allow your arms to swing naturally in coordination with your legs. 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I'm Dr. Sanjay Gupta, helping you live a better life.
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The Rock Station Z93 coming up on Wednesday. You'll have chances to win tickets all day to go see Taste of Chaos Friday, October 2nd at the Fillmore in Detroit. Hollywood Undead in this moment. A few more bands on that bill as well. 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

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Right now, the latest from Five Finger Death Punch, Eye of the Storm on Z93. Oh, fuck!

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0: 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A better life with Dr. Sanjay Gupta.
1: There are lots of things you can measure to get an idea of how healthy you are at any given moment. Temperature, heart rate, blood pressure, just to name a few. But how about how healthy you will be and how long you're likely to live? According to a new study out of the University at Buffalo, two simple strength tests are pretty accurate at predicting longevity in older women. One is hand grip strength, and the other is how quickly people can stand up from a seated position without using their arms. By the way, I remember interviewing former President Jimmy Carter when he was quite old and being really impressed how he just popped out of the chair without using his arms. Not a lot of older people can actually do that. But I think the message here is that maintaining strength as you age is going to help you perform everyday activities, but also help you avoid injury and stay independent. I'm Dr. Sanjay Gupta, helping you live a better life.
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The rock station Z93, Greta Van Fleet playing a show in Chicago on Friday as part of a Lollapalooza after party. Lollapalooza going on this weekend in Chicago. They are going to play the Metro. That's starting until 11:30 at night. Tickets went on sale, immediately sold out. 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They are releasing a new song on Friday as well. But for now, it's their current one, Play Your Games on Z93.

station Z93. Did you see former Detroit Tigers shortstop Jose Iglesias is going to be making his Broadway debut in Buena Vista Social Club? He will make history as the first Latino MLB player to debut on Broadway. He's going to be the narrator for the Buena Vista Social Club beginning on Thursday, August 27th. He's also a recording artist, too, which I didn't know about, going by the name of Candelita. So that's pretty cool. Jose Iglesias, former Detroit Tiger, making his way to Broadway. It's Linkin Park, Z93.

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2: How often do you stop to wonder whether you should share something that's revealing, maybe even embarrassing, with a partner, a friend, or even your boss? In her new book called Revealing, The Underrated Power of Oversharing, behavioral scientist Leslie John says doing just that can help you deepen relationships that are vital to your life. We need people to trust us in order to get things like love, friendship, and career success. That's what she told us. When you make yourself vulnerable by revealing something sensitive, it does make other people trust you. In turn, when you ask someone to reveal something about themselves, showing that interest will generally lead someone to like you more. Why? Because people like to be asked about themselves, she says. It also signals that they are discriminating and choosy, but in a good way. I'm Dr. Sanjay Gupta, helping you live a better life.
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2: I don't know about you, but my social media feeds are flooded with lotions and potions and gadgets, all promising to unlock different components of longevity. But if you log off, take a step back from all the hype, you'll find that the actual keys to a longer, healthier life are hiding in plain sight. There are four of them. Number one, nutrition. The Mediterranean diet really is the gold standard. Number two, exercise. You should be getting 150 minutes of moderate intensity exercise or 75 minutes of vigorous intensity exercise every week, plus strength training and stretching. Number three, sleep. Sleep is when your body and your brain repair themselves. You should be getting 7 to 9 hours a night. And finally, number four often gets forgotten, socialization. It's not a bonus, it's a necessity for a healthy life, finding a sense of community, purpose, and belonging. I'm Dr. Sanjay Gupta, helping you live a better life.

Offspring, the rock station Z93. That's it for me. Chad sitting in for Cass today. Back for her tomorrow once again. Duffy coming up next. He'll have your next two keywords for that My Chemical Romance fly away at 2 p.m. and 5 p.m. I'll leave you with Breaking Benjamin. It's on Z93. See ya.

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0: not a drill. My Chemical Romance. Halloween. Hollywood Bowl. It's the final U.S. stop of the Black Parade Tour. And you could be there.
1: 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We will do that later this afternoon, just after 5 o'clock. 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
2: A better life with Dr. Sanjay Gupta.
3: Staying active every day will go a long way towards helping you live a happy, healthy, and pain-free life. And there is perhaps no movement more fundamental than walking. It reinforces the alignment, stability, and coordinated muscle activation that supports how your body moves, whether you're doing strenuous exercise or simply going about your daily life. This is according to Dana Santis, a strength and conditioning specialist. Even though you walk every day, Dana does say you can make small adjustments to immediately improve your walking mechanics. So, keep your rib cage stacked over your pelvis. Avoid leaning over or arching your lower back. Allow your arms to swing naturally in coordination with your legs. 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I'm Dr. Sanjay Gupta, helping you live a better life.
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0: That's...
1: Monday, here back at work again. Why? Because, well, I didn't win the gigantic Mega Millions or Powerball jackpots that happened over the weekend. I'm going to be honest with you. I didn't actually either play either of them. So it's my own fault that I'm working. Although, I'll be clear, I would still work even if I won the lottery because I love my job. Minus the part where I have to deal with the morning after. Here's Bad Omens on Z93.

If your idea of a good time is hanging out with Chris Jericho and a bunch of rock bands and wrestlers out on the high sea, well, you have a chance to win a spot aboard Chris Jericho's Rock and Wrestling Rager. Details and how to do it coming up after Evanescence, and who will you follow on Z93.

0: Jericho is back to tame the seven seas for his seventh Rock and Wrestling Rager. And we're sending one winner and a guest straight into the madness. Sail from Miami to Bimini aboard the Norwegian Jewel this November for four wild days of slams, jams, laughs, and chaos. 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
2: How often do you stop to wonder whether you should share something that's revealing, maybe even embarrassing, with a partner, a friend, or even your boss? In her new book called Revealing, The Underrated Power of Oversharing, behavioral scientist Leslie John says doing just that can help you deepen relationships that are vital to your life. We need people to trust us in order to get things like love, friendship, and career success. 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When you make yourself vulnerable by revealing something sensitive, it does make other people trust you. In turn, when you ask someone to reveal something about themselves, showing that interest will generally lead someone to like you more. 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Because people like to be asked about themselves, she says. It also signals that they are discriminating and choosy, but in a good way. 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
2: How often do you stop to wonder whether you should share something that's revealing, maybe even embarrassing, with a partner, a friend, or even your boss? In her new book called Revealing, The Underrated Power of Oversharing, behavioral scientist Leslie John says doing just that can help you deepen relationships that are vital to your life. We need people to trust us in order to get things like love, friendship, and career success. That's what she told us. When you make yourself vulnerable by revealing something sensitive, it does make other people trust you. In turn, when you ask someone to reveal something about themselves, showing that interest will generally lead someone to like you more. Why? Because people like to be asked about themselves, she says. It also signals that they are discriminating and choosy, but in a good way. I'm Dr. Sanjay Gupta, helping you live a better life.
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0: It's played in Hershey Park Stadium in Hershey, Pennsylvania, where they have the whole chocolate world and all that amusement park nonsense. I'm not sure if you've been there or not. I found it funny to see Ivan Moody walking around taking video. It's on his Instagram page of the sweetest place on earth. I don't know why it was funny, but I found it funny. Here's Bad Company.
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So my wife is a huge Yankee fan. My son is a huge Philly fan. And they made the trek out to Philadelphia to see that matchup so they could talk smack against each other. And guess what? My son got on TV not once, not twice, but three times. They also had great seats. That probably helps. Megadeth from Z93. Yeah.

0: Schultz from Cage the Elephant. This is our new song, Beaches in Tennessee. 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Plus,
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0: 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Time flies for sure, honestly. 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And so I think we just use that as a guiding light, and

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2: If I were to ask you what makes for a good night's sleep, you'd probably say a dark, quiet room, not too many things on your mind. But every night when you go to get some Z's, how often do you really think about the temperature in your bedroom? Temperature may be one of the most underappreciated factors in sleep. That's according to the Senior Vice President of Research and Scientific Affairs at the National Sleep Foundation. We often hear about lights and screens and stress, but even modest changes in temperature and airflow can influence both how quickly you fall asleep and how deeply you stay asleep. Most experts will recommend a room temperature of 60 to 67 degrees Fahrenheit. You might also experiment with your sheets and what you actually wear to bed. Play around a bit and see what improves your sleep. You might be delightfully surprised. I'm Dr. Sanjay Gupta, helping you live a better life.
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get those reels in your Facebook timeline that Facebook thinks you should watch for whatever reason based on your algorithm. I've been getting videos, reels of that old TV show Suits. Do you remember that? And I watch them here and there. I'm like, man, I should probably watch this show sometime. So I did over the weekend. That show was really awesome. Where the hell was I in 2011 when this show debuted? I got to get through 9 seasons now. Bill Murray. It's on Z93.

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1: A better life with Dr. Sanjay Gupta.
2: They say consistency is key, but sometimes you just gotta switch it up. A new study out of Harvard School of Public Health found that varying your exercise routine could add years to your life. What exercise someone did didn't matter much. What did matter was that all the exercises together worked all the muscle groups in their body. Now, an added benefit to changing things up is it can help you push through the plateau effect. That's when your body gets so efficient at doing something that you actually stop getting better at it. And we know from previous research that specializing in any one sport at a young age can make someone actually more prone to injury. And as experts we talk to point out, even elite athletes switch up things with their workouts, making sure to target strength, cardio, flexibility, balance, and doing that every single week. I'm Dr. Sanjay Gupta, helping you live a better life.
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I don't know how trustworthy the weather is on my iPhone, but it looks like a bunch of days are going to have rain in it this week. I'm going to be honest with you. I'm not exactly looking forward to that, even though my grass really, really, really, really needs it from all the people walking their damn dogs and letting them pee in my front yard. 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

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It's Metallica, the rock station, Z93. I'm really looking forward to seeing Breaking Benjamin when they drop by Pine Knob in September, because I've got a chance to catch up with Breaking Ben bassist Aaron Brook, who grew up in the same area I grew up in Pennsylvania, and we played in cover bands together and do shows occasionally. 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
4: If I were to ask you what makes for a good night's sleep, you'd probably say a dark, quiet room, not too many things on your mind. But every night when you go to get some Z's, how often do you really think about the temperature in your bedroom? Temperature may be one of the most underappreciated factors in sleep. That's according to the Senior Vice President of Research and Scientific Affairs at the National Sleep Foundation. We often hear about lights and screens and stress, but even modest changes in temperature and airflow can influence both how quickly you fall asleep and how deeply you stay asleep. Most experts will recommend a room temperature of 60 to 67 degrees Fahrenheit. You might also experiment with your sheets and what you actually wear to bed. Play around a bit and see what improves your sleep. You might be delightfully surprised. I'm Dr. Sanjay Gupta, helping you live a better life.
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You know, I'm still not sure about whether costumes are going to happen or encouraged or not allowed for the whole My Chemical Romance final night of their Black Parade tour at the Hollywood Bowl. To be fair, I also haven't looked to see what the rules are. But either way, you could win a chance to be out there. 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

The morning after's Matt Bingham. Well, he's going to be the MC this year for the Great Lakes Beer Festival, which, if you need details, we've got them for you after Five Finger Death Punch and Eye of the Storm on C93. Oh, fuck!

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1: A better life with Dr. Sanjay Gupta.
2: There are lots of things you can measure to get an idea of how healthy you are at any given moment. Temperature, heart rate, blood pressure, just to name a few. But how about how healthy you will be and how long you're likely to live? According to a new study out of the University at Buffalo, two simple strength tests are pretty accurate at predicting longevity in older women. One is hand grip strength, and the other is how quickly people can stand up from a seated position without using their arms. By the way, I remember interviewing former President Jimmy Carter when he was quite old and being really impressed how he just popped out of the chair without using his arms. Not a lot of older people can actually do that. But I think the message here is that maintaining strength as you age is going to help you perform everyday activities, but also help you avoid injury and stay independent. I'm Dr. Sanjay Gupta, helping you live a better life.
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0: is not a drill. My Chemical Romance. Halloween. Hollywood Bowl. It's the final U.S. stop of the Black Parade Tour. And you could be there.
1: 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You don't have to pay for any of it. We're doing all of that, okay? Again, Planet, P-L-A-N-E-T, to 95819 right now. 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
2: A better life with Dr. Sanjay Gupta.
3: There are lots of things you can measure to get an idea of how healthy you are at any given moment. Temperature, heart rate, blood pressure, just to name a few. But how about how healthy you will be and how long you're likely to live? According to a new study out of the University at Buffalo, two simple strength tests are pretty accurate at predicting longevity in older women. One is hand grip strength, and the other is how quickly people can stand up from a seated position without using their arms. By the way, I remember interviewing former President Jimmy Carter when he was quite old and being really impressed how he just popped out of the chair without using his arms. Not a lot of older people can actually do that. But I think the message here is that maintaining strength as you age is going to help you perform everyday activities, but also help you avoid injury and stay independent. I'm Dr. Sanjay Gupta, helping you live a better life.
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Do you happen to follow Zach Wilde on any of his social media? 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

be your thoughts on spending, like, I don't know, a couple of days, whatever it is, out on the high seas hanging with wrestlers, rock stars, and Chris Jericho? It could happen. 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

0: Jericho is back to tame the seven seas for his seventh Rock and Wrestling Rager. And we're sending one winner and a guest straight into the madness. Sail from Miami to Bimini aboard the Norwegian Jewel this November for four wild days of slams, jams, laughs, and chaos. 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
1: A better life with Dr. Sanjay Gupta.
2: There are lots of things you can measure to get an idea of how healthy you are at any given moment. Temperature, heart rate, blood pressure, just to name a few. But how about how healthy you will be and how long you're likely to live? According to a new study out of the University at Buffalo, two simple strength tests are pretty accurate at predicting longevity in older women. One is hand grip strength, and the other is how quickly people can stand up from a seated position without using their arms. By the way, I remember interviewing former President Jimmy Carter when he was quite old and being really impressed how he just popped out of the chair without using his arms. Not a lot of older people can actually do that. But I think the message here is that maintaining strength as you age is going to help you perform everyday activities, but also help you avoid injury and stay independent. I'm Dr. Sanjay Gupta, helping you live a better life.
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So there's some talk out there that Godsmack's current drummer, Mike Mangini, is entirely too qualified to play in that band. And Sully Erna pushed back on that thought, saying the most complicated kind of music sounds very simple. I mean, look, if he's overqualified and wants to play, let him. Dude's talented.

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Linkin Park on the Rock Station Z93. I am so pumped up for Saturday this weekend. I've got my tickets to go see the new Spider-Man movie with my son, his friend, and his friend's dad. It looks amazing from all the trailers I've seen so far, and I'm trying actively to avoid any spoilers about the movie, which is really hard to do in today's world, you know? Molly Crew, Girls, Girls, Girls. It's on the Rock Station, Z93, and streaming free anywhere you stream audio.

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0: Yeah, Brad had written this really sick riff that he'd showed me months before, and we were all excited about it. He laid it down. The producer came in, and they started building out the track. Jared came in and laid down the drums, and then the song came together fairly quickly after that. I usually improv melodies over it, and we choose the ones that kind of speak to us. But yeah, it was

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2: I don't know about you, but my social media feeds are flooded with lotions and potions and gadgets, all promising to unlock different components of longevity. But if you log off, take a step back from all the hype, you'll find that the actual keys to a longer, healthier life are hiding in plain sight. There are four of them. Number one, nutrition. The Mediterranean diet really is the gold standard. Number two, exercise. You should be getting 150 minutes of moderate intensity exercise or 75 minutes of vigorous intensity exercise every week, plus strength training and stretching. Number three, sleep. Sleep is when your body and your brain repair themselves. You should be getting 7 to 9 hours a night. And finally, number four, often gets forgotten, socialization. It's not a bonus. It's a necessity for a healthy life, finding a sense of community, purpose, and belonging. I'm Dr. Sanjay Gupta, helping you live a better life.
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Well, they do it every year to help out Big Brothers, Big Sisters of the Great Lakes Bay region. Doing it again this year, your chance to bid on and be a guest radio DJ with Z93's Morning After. So, yes, you'll have to come in and deal with a local bald man eating his banana and all the nonsense that Matt Bingham does. But, hey, let's be honest. It'll be fun, right? And it's for a good cause. So you should definitely do it. 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
1: A better life with Dr. Sanjay Gupta.
2: There are lots of things you can measure to get an idea of how healthy you are at any given moment. Temperature, heart rate, blood pressure, just to name a few. But how about how healthy you will be and how long you're likely to live? According to a new study out of the University of Buffalo, two simple strength tests are pretty accurate at predicting longevity in older women. One is hand grip strength, and the other is how quickly people can stand up from a seated position without using their arms. By the way, I remember interviewing former President Jimmy Carter when he was quite old and being really impressed how he just popped out of the chair without using his arms. Not a lot of older people can actually do that. But I think the message here is that maintaining strength as you age is going to help you perform everyday activities, but also help you avoid injury and stay independent. I'm Dr. Sanjay Gupta, helping you live a better life.
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2: There are lots of things you can measure to get an idea of how healthy you are at any given moment. Temperature, heart rate, blood pressure, just to name a few. But how about how healthy you will be and how long you're likely to live? According to a new study out of the University at Buffalo, two simple strength tests are pretty accurate at predicting longevity in older women. One is hand grip strength, and the other is how quickly people can stand up from a seated position without using their arms. By the way, I remember interviewing former President Jimmy Carter when he was quite old and being really impressed how he just popped out of the chair without using his arms. Not a lot of older people can actually do that. But I think the message here is that maintaining strength as you age is going to help you perform everyday activities, but also help you avoid injury and stay independent. I'm Dr. Sanjay Gupta, helping you live a better life.
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